0: I just moved up in Bournemouth, so I'd love to come up and check it out.
1: Well, we would love to have you. So I've got a set of doubles here for you.
0: Oh, awesome. Thank you so much.
1: No worries. The next festival, it is back and blooming with flavour this September 26th and 27th in Queen's Park. 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

0: 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You're with MJ. We're doing it for the Snowy River Caravans, where your next adventure starts. 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
1: When we met him, he was like, I wrote you guys a song, and we loved it. I felt like the thing that excited me the most probably was like, it's just

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2: 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What? 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Yeah! Yeah! Yeah! 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
3: 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Evan, congratulations!
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1: 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We're Hit South Queensland. 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
24: Yo, with MJ here at Hit, good one to start off our guilty pleasures today from 2010, Latino superstar Enrique Iglesias teaming up with Pitbull. And there's a sample of Lionel Richie's All Night Long in this one too.
25: Told the record company, you know, I want to do a song that features Pitbull. It has a few lines from Lionel Richie and it goes like this. They're like, what? You're crazy. When I sang the chorus of, baby, I
0: like it.
25: The way you move on the floor, it just felt natural.

0: Top-loaded Dancing in the Moonlight, wrapping up today's Guilty Pleasures. Not actually their song. The original was put out in 1972 by a band called Boffalongo.
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19: Hello, I'm David Dolan with your local headlines. Police are hunting a driver involved in a lengthy pursuit on the Warrego Highway. It all started near Ipswich yesterday after the Land Cruiser collided with several vehicles and fled. Officers were unsuccessful with tyre spikes, forcing them to call off the chase at Gatton. A teenager is fighting for life after being trampled by a steer at the Dolby Sale Yards. Emergency services were called just after midnight, with a boy suffering significant chest injuries. It was taken to the local hospital in a potentially life-threatening condition. Fire crews are battling several large scrub fires across the Darling Downs and South Burnett, with authorities warning against complacency. Firefighters are back out in the field today near Stanthorpe, Toowoomba and Nanango. And Queensland police will be able to issue domestic violence orders against fellow officers under new laws. The on-the-spot directions can last up to 3 years and include conditions to protect victims. The government says safeguards will prevent conflicts of interest when police deal with colleagues.
12: Hit National News.
20: Good morning, I'm Matthew Layton. A war of words is brewing over Australia's push to tighten the rules on social media. The US says the proposed digital duty of care risks censorship and unfairly targets American tech companies. The Prime Minister Anthony Albanese says Aussie interests will come first. Myer has posted its second straight annual loss, sinking $276.5 million into the red. The retailer blames cost of living pressure, 3 interest rate hikes and higher fuel prices linked to the Middle East war. And there's a very different grand final soundtrack brewing between the NRL and AFL. The AFL has Aussie superstar Kylie Minogue this Saturday, while the NRL has scrapped its headline act after Tones and I cited a commitment with Macklemore. ARLC chair Peter Volandis has told Nine people come for the footy, not a pop concert.
21: People come to our game, for the entertainment of rugby league, not for 11 minutes of pop concert. If you want to go to a pop concert, you buy a ticket to go to a pop concert.
22: Did you know that diabetes is Australia's fastest growing chronic condition? Over 300 Australians are diagnosed with the condition every day. 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
20: Knights captain Caelan Ponga says the support they've had this season has been incredible. Last year's Wooden Spooners are now one win from the grand final, facing minor premiers Penrith on Sunday.
23: The support that we've had, especially over the weekend, like seeing videos of what the pubs and stuff look like, was pretty cool. So, it's definitely special.
20: And the 5 suspended Sydney Swans players will face teammates today, with Isaac Heaney, Chad Warner, Nick Blakey, James Jordan and Riley Bias to address the group.
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12: This is Heat Weather.
24: Partly cloudy with the winds easing and a high of 23 degrees. Tomorrow, a shower or two at the top of 21. Partly cloudy for Friday and Saturday. 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
2: Saying her husband, Graham, has always been very anti the woo-woo stuff she's into. 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
2: You've got Graham on side. 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
3: Yep.
2: Or Graham the skeptic. One of them.
3: We'll figure it out.
2: We'll figure it out. This is fantastic.
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0: Queensland. Let's not muck around here. 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
0: 131060. Hey, what's your name?
2: Andrew.
0: Welcome. How are you?
2: I'm good, mate. Yourself? I'm enjoying the tunes.
0: Excellent. That's what I like to hear. You calling me Festival tickets? Oh, that's a great laugh.
2: Festival. I love it.
0: Mwah. Andrew, that last deserves these doubles. Who are you taking with you on the weekend?
2: Well, I'm going to be a good father and give it to my daughter and her partner, and Pa will stay at home and look after the kids.
0: That's so cute. What do you do with the grandies when you have them?
2: Mate, I just tire them out. We do pixie and fairy hunts.
0: Oh my God, I love that for you.
2: Yeah.
0: Does a bit of glitter get spread around?
2: Well, I'm not allowed to use the glitter anymore because Pa uses too much, apparently.
0: Yeah, I think we've all had a moment in our lives where we've abused the glitter. But congrats, Festival tickets, all yours.
2: All right, no worries, mate. You have a great day.
0: You too, legend. This week, your place to win your tickets to Festival. It is back and blooming with flavour this September 26th and 27th in Queen's Park. Your number one hit music station. Stick around here at Hit South Queensland. We are like 5 minutes away from Zara Larsson.
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0: it's Sienna Spira. Up next is my song, Great Expectation. 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

0: Sunshine, been MJ with you so far here at Hit South Queensland. Lewis is ready to rock and roll.
1: Yeah, that's me. I'm ready for a Tuesday. We're going to get on DJ Konski with the world famous Midday Mashup. What are your thoughts on a bit of Kesha?
0: Talented. Yeah,
1: specifically the song Die Young.
0: Yeah, sure.
1: Yeah, you like it? Okay, what about One Direction?
0: What makes you beautiful?
1: Yeah, all of them in the mashup next with DJ Konski. It's non-stop and it's coming up in minutes.
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24: Good afternoon, I'm David Dolan with your local headlines. A driver has done a runner after crashing into multiple vehicles on the Warrego Highway yesterday. Police chased his Land Cruiser from near Ipswich to Gatton. However, the pursuit was called off due to safety concerns. A B-double has gone up in flames on the highway at Helidon earlier this morning. Thankfully, the driver escaped uninjured. It also sparked a grass fire. Firefighters, meantime, are still working on several large scrub fires across the Darling Downs and South Burnett. The main concern is at Teela near Nanango, where a watch and act alert remains in place. A teenager has been trampled by a steer at the Dolby Sale Yards, leaving him in a life-threatening condition. The incident happened early this morning. And the state government has defended its proposed breach bail go-to-jail laws amid concerns they could worsen overcrowding in detention centres. Laws would introduce a mandatory 12-month detention period for offenders convicted of committing serious crimes while on bail.
23: Hit National News.
25: Hello there, I'm Matthew Layton. Counter-terrorism officers have arrested a 65-year-old man accused of supporting ISIS from Australia. The arrest happened at Carlton in Melbourne, with police alleging he pledged allegiance to the group and shared thousands of extremist files and attack instructions. Barnaby Joyce's talk of a possible One Nation deal with the coalition is being shot down by the Liberals. Deputy Liberal leader Jane Hume telling News 24, Angus Taylor and Matt Canavan are not aware of any talks.
26: No, I'm pretty sure that this is Barnaby clutching at straws. But I would put money on the fact that Tim Wilson's version of events is much closer to than Barnaby's at this point.
25: Prime Minister Anthony Albanese says he'll stand up for Australia's interests after the US criticised Labor's digital duty of care and AI safeguards. And starting or growing a family is getting tougher, with new research putting the annual cost of raising two children at $36,500.
27: Research shows that regularly eating ultra-processed foods can increase your risk of developing type 2 diabetes by 53%. Search Diabetes Australia for more about the nation's fastest growing chronic condition.
25: All eyes are on Sam Walker after his shock return from ankle surgery. The Roosters halfback has been named to face the Dolphins in the prelim, with Eels legend Nathan Hindmarsh hoping his body holds up.
28: His game is not just catch and pass and service his outside backs and his back rowers. He is around the ruck, he's stepping, he's kicking, he's chipping, he's grubbering. He's doing so much more than what I'm not going to say a standard half does, but he gets amongst it and likes to run his own game.
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29: Windy for the rest of today on the Darling Downs. Tonight down to 14 and tomorrow clearing showers with a high of 21. 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
0: 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How good's this though? 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Yeah, the DJ from Adelaide once again performs and delivers. We'll play him in full in the next 15 alongside One Direction. 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What a classic.
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0: afternoon, Shaggy. 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
21: Hello, I'm David Dolan with your local headlines. A shocking incident at the Dolby Sale Yards where a teenager has been trampled by a steer and left fighting for life. Emergency services got the call just after midnight with a boy suffering significant chest injuries. A community meeting's taking place at Blackbutt Memorial Hall at 5:30 this afternoon to discuss the fire situation at Tila near Nenango. It remains a place of refuge for residents who've left their homes while any animals can be taken to the local showgrounds. And a reminder to head to the Queensland Fire website for the latest advice. Meantime, authorities expect conditions will ease heading into the weekend, but a warning against complacency. A truck driver's had a lucky escape after his B-double went up in flames on the Warrego Highway at Helidon earlier this morning. It also sparked a grass fire. The truckie wasn't injured. And a Toowoomba version of Monopoly has been launched this morning, featuring the Garden City's iconic landmarks and institutions.
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22: Hello there, I'm Matthew Layton. Counter-terrorism police have arrested a 65-year-old man accused of playing a significant role spreading ISIS propaganda online. The Melbourne man was arrested in Carlton after an investigation allegedly uncovered about 10,000 extremist files. AFP Acting Assistant Commissioner Paula Hudson alleges he pledged allegiance to ISIS and acted as an online propagandist.
23: Joint counter-terrorism teams around Australia remain committed to identifying and disrupting anyone who is alleged to be participating in or supporting violent extremism, regardless of whether that activity occurs online or in the physical world.
22: The Prime Minister is staring down criticism from Washington over Labor's tech reforms. Speaking in New York, Anthony Albanese says Australia will stand firm on social media rules and AI safeguards, while Donald Trump wants AI renamed superintelligence. And senior Liberals are rejecting suggestions of a deal with One Nation, despite Barnaby Joyce claiming talks have taken place over governing together.
24: Every load of laundry is a fresh start. 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
22: Roosters coach Trent Robinson insists he's not taking a gamble recalling Sam Walker for Friday night's prelim against the Dolphins. The playmaker makes his return barely a month after ankle surgery, but Robinson says Walker's recovery has been flawless.
25: Outstanding, and he's ready to go, and the only reason that I would put Sam in is if I knew he was 100%, and he's right.
22: And Lachie Neal's AFL Grand Final hopes are now in the hands of an appeal after the Lions star was banned for striking Jack Ginnivan off the ball.
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26: Windy for the rest of today on the Darling Downs. Tonight down to 14, and tomorrow clearing showers with a high of 21. 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
0: Well, that's what we love to hear. Let's get you some R&B Shaggy in two hits. Let's get you Kato and John. Turn the lights off now. But a Taylor Swift, turn it off.
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0: 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How exciting. 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Chad likes a bit of TLC.
1: You bring on something like that, like, wow.
0: Yeah.
1: That was good. That's really good.
0: Okay. In the next 15 minutes, you'll get some R&B. Plus, if you want to go country, let's get your Dasher and Memo. G-Flip in the mix as well. 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
26: Hello, I'm David Dolan with your local headlines. A teenager is fighting for life after being trampled by a steer at the Dalby Sale Yards. Emergency services were called just after midnight with a boy suffering significant chest injuries. He was taken to the local hospital in a potentially life-threatening condition. Police are hunting a driver involved in a lengthy pursuit on the Warrego Highway. It all started near Ipswich yesterday after the Land Cruiser collided with several vehicles and fled. Officers were unsuccessful with tyre spikes, forcing them to call off the chase at Gatton. Fire crews are battling several large scrub fires across the Darling Downs and South Burnett, with authorities warning against complacency. Firefighters have been back out in the field today near Stanthorpe, Toowoomba and Nanango. A community meeting is taking place at the Blackbutt Memorial Hall at 5.30 this afternoon for those impacted by the fire at Teela. And Queensland Police will be able to issue domestic violence orders against fellow officers under new laws. The on-the-spot directions can last up to 3 years and include conditions to protect victims.
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27: Good afternoon, I'm Brett Thomas. A 65-year-old man has been arrested after police allegedly uncovered thousands of ISIS propaganda files. Federal police alleging the Melbourne man sent about 10,000 extremist files and pledged allegiance to ISIS. AFP Acting Assistant Commissioner Paula Hudson says the material glorified terrorism and violence.
28: Let me be clear. Terrorist propaganda is not harmless online content. Terrorist organisations like ISIS rely on online platforms to distribute propaganda and recruit supporters.
27: Anthony Albanese has posted a selfie with Donald Trump despite criticism from the US about Australia's social media reforms. The PM is in New York for the UN General Assembly and says he will always stand up for Australia's national interests. And South Australia's Premier Peter Malinauskas has announced a $1 million reward for information that leads to Gus Lamont being found. It's been almost a year since the four-year-old boy was reported missing from his home in SA's outback.
29: Clean clothes, a warm shower, a conversation. 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
27: The Roosters deny they're taking a risk, throwing Sam Walker straight into Friday night's prelim final against the Dolphins a month after ankle surgery. Coach Trent Robinson says the star halfback hasn't lost any fitness.
30: He's moved in lots of directions so far. So, another good session today. It hasn't actually been that long since he played. There's obviously some guys that are out with injury for a long period of time, whereas he didn't play that long ago, and he got moving quite quickly after that op.
27: While the Dolphins have named veteran enforcer Felice Kafusi on the bench.
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25: This is Heat Weather.
32: Windy for the rest of today on the Darling Downs. Tonight, down to 14. And tomorrow, clearing showers with a high of 21. 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
0: So, picture yourself driving down your favourite road at night. 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Yeah, that's this playlist. It's our Guilty Pleasures on your number one hit music station. Right before Karen Tommy take over at three, we go back to back to back with three songs that you know every single word to. I'm sure of it, like Cool On Me, like Return of the Mac. They are coming up in just a sec. First, though, we got to kick it off with the artist who... Yeah, her music teacher back in the day wasn't very happy with her singing, Shakira.
1: My music teacher, he didn't like my voice. 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

0: 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That is our guilty pleasures this afternoon on your number one hit music station. Trust me, it gets better because your favourite drive show, Karen Tommy, they are taking over next. Have the best afternoon. Laters. Yeah,
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22: Hello, I'm David Dolan. A community meeting is taking place at Blackbutt Memorial Hall at 5:30 this afternoon to discuss the fire situation at Teela near Nanango. It remains a place of refuge for residents who've left their homes, while any animals can be taken to the local showgrounds. And a reminder to head to the Queensland Fire website for the latest advice. Meantime, authorities expect conditions will ease heading into the weekend, but a warning against complacency. A driver has done a runner after crashing into multiple vehicles on the Warrego Highway yesterday. Police chased his Land Cruiser from near Ipswich to Gatton. However, the pursuit was called off due to safety concerns. A B-double has gone up in flames on the highway at Helidon early this morning. Thankfully, the driver escaped uninjured. A teenager has been trampled by a steer at the Dalby Sale Yards, leaving him in a life-threatening condition. The incident happened early this morning. And a Toowoomba version of Monopoly has been launched this morning, featuring the Garden City's iconic landmarks and institutions.
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24: Hey there, I'm Brett Thomas. A man accused of supporting ISIS online has been arrested in a counter-terrorism raid. Police detaining a 65-year-old in Melbourne, alleging he pledged allegiance to the group and distributed around 10,000 files of extremist material.
25: We will allege the videos, photographs, audio files and documents contain messages relating to abhorrent content, being executions, mass murder, torture and propaganda.
24: AFP Acting Assistant Commissioner Paula Hudson speaking there. A $1 million reward is on offer for anyone with information that leads to the discovery of Gus Lamont, the four-year-old boy who went missing in the South Australian outback almost a year ago. His parents, Jess and Josh, released a video appealing for help.
26: We miss Gus more than we can describe. We are desperate to have him returned home to us, and we are desperate for answers.
24: And the Liberals are pouring cold water on Barnaby Joyce's claim the talks are underway with One Nation over forming government.
27: Did you know that diabetes is Australia's fastest growing chronic condition? Over 300 Australians are diagnosed with the condition every day. Search Diabetes Australia to find out more.
24: To go from wooden spooners to grand finalists, there's one man the Knights know they'll need to stop in Sunday's prelim final against the Panthers. Knights skipper Kalen Ponga telling us they'll do their best to keep Nathan Cleary out of the game.
28: It's Nathan Cleary, we all know what he can do. Obviously for us, we'll prepare as if he's playing. You know, it's about us minimising the impact that he has.
24: And in the AFL, the Lions have one desperate appeal to have Lachie Neale cleared for the grand final after he was given a one-match ban for a gut punch upheld in a four-hour tribunal hearing.
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29: Windy for the rest of today on the Darling Downs. Tonight down to 14 and tomorrow clearing showers with a high of 21. And your music sorted with a curated playlist for every mood. 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

0: Right across Australia for your Wednesday arvo, we are doing some of Carrie and Tommy's best bits for the drive home.
1: So nice to be named after like a character in a show. I mean, the show's named after my actual name, Carrie.
2: Yes.
1: And
2: who is she again?
1: So she, according to the synopsis of the book and movie I was named after, Carrie was the odd one at school, the one whose reflexes were always off in games, whose clothes never really fit, who never got the point of a joke. And if you listen to the trailer...
3: If you have a taste for terror, you have a date with Carrie.
2: I mean, I still think that last bit sounds fun.
1: I'm named after a horror movie, and I'm like a psychopath.
2: If someone said to me, if you want a date with me, you need to know it's a taste of terror.
1: That would excite you greatly.
2: I'm uprooting my whole life.
1: Jody, we're asking, what were you named after? I was named after a horror movie and one of the weirder choices by my parents. What were you named after?
4: Well, it's not me. It's my daughter. I named her after Ratbait.
2: Which specific Ratbait?
4: Talon.
1: That's so funny.
2: It's a great name.
4: Oh, it is.
2: Does your daughter know she's named after Ratbait?
4: Yeah, she does, actually, because like she had a little issue at birth and she was in NICU for a little while, and one of the nurses said, "That's a lovely name. Where'd you get that from?" I said, "Ratbait." And they said, "No, seriously, where'd you get it from?" I said, "Ratbait. It's in her book, like in her baby book." So, yeah, she knows.
0: Producer Kieran.
5: Are you spelling it T-A-L-L-Y-N?
4: Yeah, T-A-L-L-Y-N, yep.
5: Because the rat poison is Talon, T-A-L-O-N.
4: Yeah, but I had to make it look feminine.
2: I've just realised why the rat poison is called that, because like of a hawk or something.
4: Oh, yeah.
2: Is it? Yep. Yeah. Jody, you're the best. Have you got other kids?
4: Yeah, I've got kale, but I thought of that. There's a million of them.
1: There's also a vegetable.
4: Yeah, there is.
2: Good on you, Joe. Oh, thank Jode. You very much.
1: I had to make it sound female.
2: G'day, Gary.
6: Hi, Tommy. How are you,
2: yeah,
6: mate?
2: Yeah, great.
1: Hi, Gary.
2: What were you named after?
6: I was nearly named after Cary Grant, the movie star, the Hollywood actor.
2: Yes. Oh. But you're Gary.
6: Yes, so my dad thought the actor with name was Gary Green. And when he told Mum, it's funny, it would have been funny if I was called Carrie, but when he told Mum, I want to name the son after that Hollywood actor, Gary Green. And Mum's like, who the hell is Gary Green? And then she clicked and thought, oh, it's Cary Grant. And Mum's like, no way, you're naming him Carrie. And then she said to Dad, oh, I like Gary Green. He's a really good actor too. So... That's how I became Gary, so funny. I could have been Carrie.
2: Oh. Hey, Bickers, do you think there's any chance you were named after Cary Grant?
1: Who's Cary Grant?
2: Gary, who's Cary Grant?
6: The Hollywood actor. Oh, this is back in the 50s, 60s, yeah.
1: What a handsome man. I'm looking at him on the screen.
2: Yeah. Is there any chance
1: are you as handsome as that, Gary?
6: Well, I was once upon a time.
2: Imagine if this uncovered a plot twist and... Cary Grant was your real father, and that's how you got the name. Cary, this is more likely.
1: My mum did want to be an actress. Should we go to Aaron? Hey, Aaron.
7: Hey, y'all.
1: Good. We're asking, I've worked out I was named after a horror movie, the main character in the horror movie. Aaron, what were you named after?
7: Luckily not Aaron, but
2: Aaron.
7: 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He goes, that'll bloody do.
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21: 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Fit Hit

0: Do you still get her presents?
1: Yep.
0: Great. Yeah. Good.
2: It's his crusty old jocks. So he insisted. I said, bro, that's not normal.
0: No.
2: Again, all on air. And he insisted it is normal. Insisted we go to phones and ask the people of
0: whether they wear
2: nation,
0: their undies for 3 days straight.
2: Yeah, including let's not the forget, gym. Going to the gym.
0: Oh,
1: yeah. We got some yeses.
2: And there was no yeses. There was not one
1: we
2: yes.
1: We definitely got yeses.
2: There was no yeses.
0: Also, did you see those people? Do you want to be a part of them?
1: And I don't need to see them. I imagine they're beautiful.
2: Also, they didn't exist. No one said yes. And then some great underwear companies came on board and gifted you, how many, 60 pairs of jocks?
1: I think I got about 65.
0: Are you still wearing those same ones?
1: No, I got new pairs because I get those ones that don't ride up now. They're pretty good. Technology's moved on.
2: Don't ride up. Don't ride up.
0: So you can get longer wear out of them.
2: Hang on. What are you wearing? Are you wearing like a garter belt or something with them?
1: What do you mean?
2: What do you mean the technology that doesn't ride up?
1: Yeah, it's like these ones now that have like a
0: stretchiness.
1: They're stretchy on the inside so they don't ride up. You know when you...
2: I don't.
1: Okay.
2: I don't have a huge riding up problem, but that's not me bragging. I didn't mean to say that.
1: Some of us don't, Chafe.
0: Also, what would you be bragging?
2: I don't know. It just sounded like mine don't ride up.
1: Yeah, it's a good thing.
2: Yeah. Yeah. Thanks, man.
1: No, there is a new, not you.
2: There's a new issue afoot, and that is the aircon in this studio.
0: Yeah.
2: Kieran asked if he could turn it on.
0: Yeah.
2: Both you and I, you're in a shirt, I'm in a T-shirt, and I said,
0: just take your hoodie off.
2: Take your hoodie off. And Kieran replied,
1: well, I can't. I don't have anything underneath.
2: Nothing underneath. No
0: this
2: T-shirt.
0: This man is wearing a hoodie with nothing underneath. And he's never worn anything. It's not like he had no T-shirts to wear today. He's never worn anything under his hoodies.
1: Because I'm wearing my outfit. So what does the T-shirt, what's the purpose of the
0: because
1: T-shirt?
0: Because the weather changes throughout the day. Yeah. And like taking a jacket or a coat, you need options.
1: No, because I've got...
2: What if you go to a restaurant and you can't ask them to adjust the aircon?
1: Well, in that situation, I would have worn a jacket and a T-shirt.
2: You've told us you've never worn a T-shirt under a hoodie, though.
1: No, I haven't, because I don't see the need. I'm wearing what I'm wearing for the day.
0: Yes, but the hoodie you could wear three or four times and just change the T-shirt underneath.
1: The hoodie is the star of the day.
0: Yes, it can always be. It can be a star multiple times before you have to wash it if you whack a T-shirt underneath it.
1: Yeah, but I don't. I just wash it.
2: So you're
0: but do you get sweaty?
2: You're sweating straight.
1: I'm sweating right now.
0: Yeah, because it's hot. And
2: I love you.
0: Sweating into your three-day-old underpants.
2: How often? And also, there's no way, after his history with jocks, there's no way this hoodie is getting washed every time you wear it.
1: No, okay. So I'll wear it on a walk tomorrow morning with my partner, Maddie.
0: Yeah.
1: And then I'll probably...
0: You'll get one more wear out of
1: it. Well, because today I'm wearing it because it's an England hoodie. England played this morning. So I'll give it a sniff test before the next game.
0: Oh,
1: I won't wash
0: God.
1: It over the weekend. And if it's okay, I'll wear it.
0: Gross.
2: So you're going a week wearing a hoodie.
1: But I'm not wearing it every
2: hoodie.
1: Day.
0: Oh, it's just gross. You need, it's too hot to not have
1: it's
0: something
1: hot
0: under.
1: In here because 13, you guys 10, are 60. Lizards.
0: No, there is nobody. There's nobody that wears a hoodie without something under it. It's just not a way. Who taught you how to dress yourself?
1: I did. I'm a grown man.
0: No, but you must have learnt that from somewhere.
1: No, you just dress yourself, don't you? Do you learn how to dress yourself?
0: Yes, you do.
2: But you haven't. Do you want to know, do you want calls just on this? Because, Kieran, will you believe if we get people call through saying that, you know, do you wear a T-shirt or not under a hoodie, will you admit that you're wrong? Because you never do.
1: Oh, well, if I would say you can have, okay, we can get 10 calls through at once, mm-hmm. right? If two of them say that they don't wear anything underneath, I'm right.
0: So you just need a small
1: two
0: number to back
1: people
0: you
1: to
0: up.
1: Say, yeah, 20%.
2: 13 10 60. Give us a call. Is this normal behaviour to wear a hoodie
0: without
2: with nothing underneath?
0: Yeah.
2: And so your pits are sweating straight into your hoodie, and you wear that for a whole week.
1: I've got deodorant on.
2: Sorry, clap him in. Sorry, I didn't realise. You should have
0: 13 10 60 callers.
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8: Toowoomba's average unleaded price today is around $2.36 a litre, while some servos are selling it as low as $2.24. The average for diesel sits around $2.85. 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
6: Afternoon, I'm Brett Thomas. Counter-terrorism police have arrested a man accused of acting as an online ISIS propagandist. The 65-year-old was arrested at a home in Melbourne. AFP Acting Assistant Commissioner Paula Hudson alleging he distributed around 10,000 files of extremist material.
7: The material glorified acts of violence and terrorism, spreading hateful ideology that is designed to radicalise others.
6: There's now a $1 million reward for information about missing 4-year-old Gus Lamont. SA Premier Peter Malinauskas making the announcement 12 months since the boy disappeared from Oak Park Station in the SA Outback.
8: We put this in place because we spare no expense. Justice needs to be done here one way or another. We will not tolerate any circumstances where children go missing and not able to be accounted for.
6: And there's a push for mandatory life sentences for domestic violence murderers. It's coming from an independent MP in New South Wales who wants it to apply in cases of AVO or bail condition breaches.
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6: The NRL's grand final pre-match show is off, with Tones and I saying she was never locked in. The team says a prior US commitment with Macklemore stopped the deal going ahead. To cricket, Mitchell Stark is expecting crowds in South Africa to be rowdy as the Aussies gear up for their first series there since Sandpaper Gate 8 years ago.
9: I've played enough cricket. I might have big ears, but I know how to switch them off. They can get rowdy, which you expect from away tours. In terms of the two teams, I think it's certainly no Animal City there. I think there's two teams quite well known to one another.
1: Chest pain? Racing heart? It could be a heart attack. Go now. 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
5: This is Heat Weather.
10: Windy for the rest of today on the Darling Downs. Tonight down to 14, and tomorrow clearing showers with a high of 21. 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

0: Driving you home, you got Lucy and Nikki from the Happy Hour with Lucy and Nikki podcast. Grab it right now. It's on the listener app, wherever you get your podcast. People talk about you.
1: Lucy and Nikki, spill the tea. Okay, guys. It is grand final weekend looming, or more formally known as it is also Dom Dollar weekend, which is what I'm most excited for.
0: Oh,
1: let's go, baby.
0: Crazy.
1: And listen, I have it by TikTok reporting, but also I've got an inkling, I've got a feeling in my loins that maybe Kylie Minogue might be coming out with him tomorrow night.
2: Oh, babe, if that happens, that is two national treasures coming together.
1: Right?
2: Oh.
1: So the reason, like,
2: this
1: so
2: is
1: I'm
2: all allegedly,
1: it all
2: by the way, guys.
1: It's all allegedly. I'm actually going to Dom Dollar tomorrow night. I'm so excited.
0: Are you?
1: You, yeah.
0: You've told us a million times.
2: She's excited. It's her Christmas, Easter, and
1: it's my Christmas, Easter, and birthday all at once.
0: I love you. I love you so much.
1: No, so basically, the rumor mill has it that about a month or two ago, Kylie Minogue started engaging a lot with Dom Dollar's content on Instagram.
2: Kylie, play it cool, doll. The world's on to you now, babe.
1: Play hard to get, babe.
2: I don't know, though. Like, do you think that if it doesn't happen, people are going to be really disappointed now? Like, I get so stressed out with TikTok that they kind of make these really insane narratives. Mm. It's kind of like when before a festival drops and, like, people go on and, like, guess the lineup and then the lineup always sounds subpar.
1: Well, you know what? Either way, I'm going to be happy tomorrow night. But she is in town for the grand, like the AFL grand final.
0: Can I tell you what I think?
1: He has his stadium show tomorrow night in Melbourne.
2: Yeah, so. I reckon you could be bang on, babe. Time will tell, guys.
0: Can I tell you my theory?
1: Yeah.
0: All right. I reckon Kylie's going to come out at Dom's show.
1: Yeah.
0: They're going to premiere a new song, Dom Dollar featuring Kylie Minogue.
2: Yeah.
0: Then they'll drop the song on Friday. Because that's when new music drops, and then Saturday,
2: the
0: and then Saturday, Dom Dollar will come out at the AFL Grand Final. That's my theory.
2: Oh, yeah. He will, won't he?
0: Yeah.
2: Because I reckon you're right. He will be there buzzing around.
0: Yeah, exactly. Like,
2: remember
0: why
2: when he ended up being someone's caddy at LIV Golf? He performed at LIV Golf, and he was actually like on the greens as someone's caddy.
0: Yeah.
2: And he was like, I needed heaps of sunscreen because he's really pale.
1: All I'm going to say is it's a bloody good weekend to be in Melbourne, and guess where I'm flying to tomorrow morning.
2: Don't.
1: Imagine if I miss my flight. Oh my gosh.
0: No, you're going to be on, babe. You cannot miss this weekend, all right?
1: Nah. I've got to be on. I've got to be ready to rock and roll.
0: Producer Kerrod, you keep on that schedule, all right?
2: Lucy had to call, so Luce calls producer Kerrod this morning. Producer Kerrod, what time's my flight? Like, do you not look at your
1: just
2: emails?
1: To clarify, I don't call Kerrod producer Kerrod.
2: What are you talking about?
1: I call him Kerrod, which is his name.
2: No, you don't. You call him Kizza.
1: No, but I was like, oh, Kizza, what time's my flight tomorrow? And he's like, how do I know? I'm like, I don't know. Find someone that knows.
0: Must be nice. Hey, stick around. You want to win $500? We are asking for your wildest dating breakup stories thanks to Betty's Burgers. We're going to be doing that right after this. You've got Lucy and Nikki.
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5: Here's traffic.
6: There's a crash in Warwick, Wood Street near Mile Avenue. Take care through there. Ravensburn, S. Campton Road is closed due to those fire hazards between Regents Road and Phillip Road. Slow run, Toowoomba CBD, Ruthven, Margaret, Victoria, Herries, West Streets for our afternoon drive home. 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And Dolby, Warrego, Condamine, Nicholson, Cunningham Street intersections. 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Suncorp Insurance, resilience never rests. That's latest traffic on the Darling Downs, hit 100.7.
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24: 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Oh, wow.

0: Because the iPad starts to take over.
1: Oh, don't.
2: Yeah. Those cheeky iPads. That's my eye. I'm rebelling against
3: screens. I love my iPad, so I'm not going to diss iPads.
1: Yeah,
3: I'm actually
1: like
3: team iPad.
0: I don't want to spoil it for you, but you watch it. It's good. All right. Okay. Question five. Lucy, do you get this? You're the winner? Yeah.
1: Oh, that All sounds right. familiar, doesn't it? Every week, every
0: Question
1: day.
0: Question five. True or false, Justin Bieber released an album this year.
1: Mickey.
0: Oh, Lucy, I think.
1: Go, producer Karen.
4: I think Nikki just got in there.
0: Okay.
3: Okay.
1: True.
0: That is incorrect.
3: Oh, what? It was last year, you idiot.
1: Oh, was it last year?
0: Yeah.
1: Oh, my God, it was because we were all doing this together last year.
0: I know.
3: Yeah.
1: Right. Oh, I'm so
3: Does that mean I win? Oh,
0: no.
3: Listen, you know what? Let's go to one more question.
0: Okay, one more question. All right.
1: I'm feeling generous. Thank
3: you. Yeah, I'm feeling generous.
0: What iconic country singer passed away at the age of 80?
3: Nikki.
0: Yes.
1: Dolly Parton.
0: That is correct.
1: Oh, I bet you're regretting it.
0: Well done. You're back to the game.
3: Okay.
0: Which means we have one final question.
4: Do we? I'm going to pull up a question. Yeah. You've already gone through the extra questions. Let's go with who released the song Beautiful Things?
1: Nikki. Lady Gaga.
0: No.
1: When in doubt, Gaga.
0: No.
3: Wait, babe, I reckon you deserve to win just from saying when in doubt, Gaga.
1: Gaga.
3: Gaga.
0: Yeah.
1: Beautiful things.
0: He's in Australia next week.
1: Oh, Lucy.
0: Yes.
3: Harry Styles.
1: No.
0: No.
1: Is it Benson Boone?
0: It's Benson Boone! Nikki, you came back.
1: Oh, my God.
3: I just won that when I had
1: You should have lose. Oh, I feel a bit bad. Let's go halvesies.
3: We can share it, babe.
1: Let's celebrate together.
3: We can celebrate together.
0: Oh, my God.
1: Oh, wow.
0: Oh, well done, Nikki. I'm impressed there.
1: So am I, to be honest.
0: Hey, stick around. Apparently more women are getting their ribs removed. This is pretty bizarre what's going on. We're going to unpack it all right after this. You got Lucy, Nikki.
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9: There's a crash at Warwick, Wood Street near Mile Avenue. Take care through there. Ravensburn, S Campton Road closed due to the fire hazard between Regent Road and Phillip Road. Busy North Toowoomba, Ruthven Street between Bridge and North Streets. Harristown at Alderley Street and Anzac Avenue intersection. And Nobby, slow both directions through the roadworks on the New England Highway near Nobby Connection Road. Speeds down to 40. 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
1: That's right, guys. And we get sent in a lot of crazy things to talk about on the radio, but this for me is tipping me over the edge. Have you heard about all of these people that are going and getting this wild surgery where they like break your ribs to make you look like you've got a more snatched waist?
2: Yeah. They're calling it the Barbie waist surgery.
1: Oh, wow.
2: But do you know what else they're doing? They're actually getting girls to go to Bali to get it for free.
1: Yes.
2: To promote the surgery.
1: Yes, one of the the contestants from Maths last year went over and it was a bit of a controversy online, wasn't it?
2: Like, guys, like, how do you feel about that, Luce? Because I just feel like this is honestly a step too far, in my opinion.
1: Well, okay, listen, I have no issue with people doing what they want with their own body for, like, you know, I've got cosmetic surgeries done.
2: I thought you were going to say something else then.
1: You've got boobs too.
2: Yes.
1: But
3: topless, you've got boobs too.
1: Yeah, we've just been absolutely rinsing that. But I do think sometimes it is, like, if it's at risk of making danger to your body.
2: Well, that's it. I think the fact that they literally have to break your ribs to do this surgery, that's what kind of scares
0: me.
2: You're not really like, you know, putting something else in. It's kind of like you're already like, you're manipulating what's already there.
4: Oh, I don't know.
1: Like, it's one thing to get rid of like a bit of cartilage to make your nose look leaner or whatever, like smaller.
2: Lean nose.
1: But like, because, you know, it's like whatever, like a nose is a nose.
2: Mm.
1: But like, I thought we like were born with this many ribs to keep our body standing.
2: Yeah, I don't know.
0: So how they're doing it, and this might make you feel a bit queasy.
1: Oh,
0: so
1: no,
0: you're listening.
1: No.
0: So what they do is that, because I know someone that's got it done, they heat your ribs up and then they bend them in.
2: Can't.
0: So they don't break
2: them.
0: It's pretty hectic.
2: Oh my God. If you want to know more, you can just Google it.
1: Oh my God.
2: Because I'm actually tripping listening to that.
0: It's crazy.
2: That's so
0: But it looks
2: wild.
0: It looks stupid. It looks like you've got a corset on constantly. Like,
2: really?
0: It just doesn't look real. Nah, like, I mean, each to their own. No
2: well, that's
0: judgment.
2: It, hey. Like,
0: what's
2: it's your body, your rules, whatever. Like, we're not going to shame you for getting it. But I just am like, is it that necessary?
0: Yeah, it's crazy.
2: Because apparently if you do pay for it, it costs a lot of money.
0: Yeah, I don't know how it works when you want to have a baby or, you know, it's pretty hectic.
1: Nah, that makes me feel so sick.
2: Mm. Actually, that's a really good point, Shawnee. I wonder if it does impact.
0: Yeah, exactly.
2: You'd want to hope that your new ribs are pretty sturdy
0: You
2: get pregnant. You know what I mean?
0: It makes me feel sick.
2: Anyway, but is anyone out there? Well, the chick off Maths is doing it.
0: Yeah.
2: This influencer, Matilda Baxter, is another person who did it. I want to know if there's anyone else out there who would even consider
1: back in the day, and I don't quote me on this, because I have been known to spread fake news, but so
2: whoopsie daisy.
1: I think that this or something of this nature, Bella Hadid got many, many moons ago.
2: I think people think Bella Hadid's had everything, though.
1: But allegedly. I remember definitely there was some kind of rib removal.
2: I thought Marilyn Manson did this.
0: Yeah, that was like a beast thing back in the day.
1: He did that
0: so he could pleasure himself, apparently.
2: Oh,
1: yes, we know, Shawnee. Read between the lines.
2: Yeah, bloody hell, Shawnee.
0: Sorry.
2: No, you're right. But yeah, anyway. Like, is anyone out there getting this surgery? Has anyone had this surgery? Is anyone thinking about getting this surgery? Give us a buzz.
0: Yeah, we'd love to hear from you.
2: Talk us through your thoughts.
1: I really want to know your thought process if you did.
2: No shade, but ouch.
0: Yeah. You got Lucy and Nikki.
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7: 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James Street between Hume and Anzac Avenue. Kearney Springs, Rutherford Street between Alderley and Spring Street. Ravensburn S. Campton Road is closed due to the fire hazard between Regent Road and Phillip Road. Maryvale, it's heavy through the roadworks on the Cunningham Highway. Speeds are reduced to 60, but a good run to Cunningham's Gap this afternoon. 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That's the latest traffic on the Darling Downs hit 100.7.
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19: Hey there, I'm Brett Thomas. In breaking news, Aussie rocker Angry Anderson has died aged 79. It comes 3 weeks after he was hospitalised due to a cardiac arrest and recently cancelled a European tour with the band he fronted in the 70s and 80s, Rose Tattoo. In a statement, his family confirmed he passed on Monday, surrounded by his loved ones. Counter-terrorism police have arrested a man accused of acting as an online ISIS propagandist. The 65-year-old was arrested at a home in Melbourne. AFP Acting Assistant Commissioner Paula Hudson alleging he distributed around 10,000 files of extremist material.
20: The material glorified acts of violence and terrorism, spreading hateful ideology that is designed to radicalise others.
19: A $1 million reward is now on offer for information that leads to Gus Lamont being found. It's been almost a year since the four-year-old boy was reported missing from his home in SA's outback. And senior Liberals are rejecting suggestions of a deal with One Nation despite claims from Barnaby Joyce.
21: Research shows that regularly eating ultra-processed foods can increase your risk of developing type 2 diabetes by 53%. Search Diabetes Australia for more about the nation's fastest-growing chronic condition.
19: Roosters coach Trent Robinson insists he's not taking a gamble, recalling Sam Walker for Friday night's NRL prelim against the Dolphins. The playmaker makes his return barely a month after ankle surgery.
22: Outstanding, and he's ready to go, and the only reason that I would put Sam in is if I knew he was 100% and he's right.
19: Walker's been named at halfback, pushing Daly Cherry Evans to 5'8", and in the AFL, Lachie Neal's grand final hopes are now in the hands of an appeal after the Lions star was banned for striking Jack Ginnivan off the ball.
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24: This is HIT weather.
25: Windy for the rest of today on the Darling Downs. Tonight down to 14 and tomorrow clearing showers with a high of 21. 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

0: driving you home. You got Lucy and Nikki from the Happy Hour with Lucy and Nikki podcast. And right now, jump on the phones. 131060 is the number. We want to know, what white lie did you tell to get out of something, girls?
1: Yes, that's right. The reason
2: too
1: being,
2: many
1: guys,
2: to count, Dom.
1: I know. We've done a few, haven't we?
2: I feel bad because my boss is listening. Sorry.
1: Oh, who's your boss? You're your boss.
2: Oh, no, a radio boss.
1: Yeah, so true. Hey, boss. No, but this story's going around on the internet, and it's about a 57-year-old woman from Madrid. She allegedly spent 28 years pretending to be blind to avoid small talk and unwanted social interactions.
2: Oh, why does that so remind me of something I would do when we're out, babe?
1: Babe, that is nearly three decades. So she did have an eye injury back in the day, but then she just kind of like ran with it and was like, oh yeah, sorry, I can't do it, because she didn't want to socialize.
2: Mm. I was actually watching an episode of Law and Order the other day, which is not factual. Yeah, it's not factual, but you know, it's still to this kind of vibe. And a guy was pretended he was in a wheelchair, even to his wife, for like years and years and years. And then at the end, she sees a video, like a CCTV footage of him walking, and she is like, just loses her mind. And she's like, that liar.
1: Again, similar, you know, chain to Law and Order, There's Something About Mary. He also pretended.
2: Yeah,
1: remember
2: right.
1: that film?
2: But like, anyway, you know, it doesn't need to be that. I mean, they're pretty wild
1: lies. That is
2: lies.
1: Extreme.
2: We actually did an episode on the podcast the other day, and a girl wanted to get out of a date, and she made up this huge lie to the guy she was on the date with. Well, it was kind of more of a booty call,
1: saying
2: to be fair.
1: That her, what was it, that her mum was in an accident?
2: Her sister was in a car accident. Right. I'm like, that's bad karma,
1: babe.
2: I
1: get so scared of karma. But what about that time? So, confession, Lucy and I were doing our girls' Christmas. We do it every year. And to be fair, this was the early days, so it wasn't as like concrete as it is now, but still no excuse. And we'd had a big party at our office the night before, thinking that we could do both, and we just pulled up terribly.
2: And we just couldn't. We were too hungover.
1: We were way too hungover. We were like, oh, sorry, there was actually damage to the office that we need to tend to today.
2: We lied and said something had been damaged at our office.
1: And then
2: office.
1: We confessed like 5 years later, and they were like, duh, we know. And we're like, oh my God, sorry.
2: But it got us thinking, like, I feel like people make up white lies all the time to try and get out of things. Like, even like, that's such a weird sentence. We're bosses, but like, we have a team that works under us at our business, which we have our own fashion label. And it's so funny because when people call in sick, like, all they need to do is say, hey, I can't make it in today, I'm sick. And I'm like, okay, copy that. Like, yeah, I can't really do much about that. But like, it's always like, on the weekend, I was at this place and I caught bird flu from my cousin's brother's sister's. I thought the symptoms were going to be fine. I'm like, say I'm sick.
1: But it's so funny because I remember like when I was younger and I would have to call in sick to my boss, I would do the same thing. It's like a nerve wracking thing.
2: And less
1: it's like,
2: is more. And less people can tell more. The white lies, babe.
1: I know they can.
2: They really can.
0: Well, we want to hear from you guys. 131060 is the number. What white lie did you tell to get out of something? And we'll take your calls right after this. You got Lucy and Nikki.
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6: 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At Newtown, Anzac Avenue between West and James Streets. Dalby Roadworks on Condamine Street between Archibald and New Street. Speeds down to 40 through there. And Warwick CBD a bit slow. Palmer and Fitzroy and Albion Streets. 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

0: I'm not putting words in her mouth, but it was something to that extent. You can listen to the whole episode on our podcast, Happy Hour with Lucy and Nikki, but
1: yeah,
0: I don't know.
1: Well, there's like just all of this stuff since her being pregnant, there was a lot of speculation, like, will she kind of like rein it in? And it's obviously like her baby's now called Bette Bolt.
0: Sorry, hopefully. I didn't mean to laugh.
2: No, but no, but crazy. Like,
1: there's a list of names that you poor can't child. Call children. So maybe if when she tries to register it, the authorities will interfere. I don't know.
2: Bette Bolt Blue. What a name.
1: Bette Bolt Blue. Blue. Well, when you put it that way, yeah, it's actually quite jazzy.
0: Quite nice, yeah. Anyway.
1: Wait a minute. Suddenly on board.
2: Jokes. Say jokes.
1: Getting.
2: You got Lucy and Nikki.
3: Ladies, time out. Time for a wee break right now. The L, the U, the C, the Y. Lucy and Nikki be back. That's right.
4: That's right.
3: Lucy and Nikki. Driving you home. Lucy and Nikki.
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11: Hey there, I'm Brett Thomas. The family of Aussie rocker Angry Anderson have confirmed he's died aged 79. The frontman for 80s rock group Rose Tattoo was recently hospitalised for a cardiac arrest. A 65-year-old man has been arrested after police allegedly uncovered thousands of ISIS propaganda files. Federal police swooping on a 65-year-old man in Melbourne. AFP Acting Assistant Commissioner Paula Hudson says the material he spread glorified terrorism and violence.
12: Let me be clear. 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
11: In New York for the UN General Assembly, Anthony Albanese has posted a selfie with Donald Trump despite criticism from the US about Australia's social media reforms. And South Australia has announced a $1 million reward for information that leads to 4-year-old Gus Lamont being found 12 months after he disappeared.
13: Clean clothes, a warm shower, a conversation. 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
11: Newcastle captain Kalyn Ponga has told us he'll only think about their incredible turnaround when the season's done. The Knights will play for a spot in the grand final on Sunday against the Panthers after finishing with the wooden spoon just last year.
14: It's hard to reflect when we're not done yet. You know, you don't want to be able to sit in this moment for too long. You sort of want to keep striving for more. So when the season's all said and done, I'll definitely reflect and I'd say I'd be pretty proud for sure.
11: And the Roosters deny they're taking a risk with Sam Walker returning for their prelim against the Dolphins just a month after ankle surgery.
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17: This is Heat Weather.
18: Windy for the rest of today on the Darling Downs. Tonight down to 14 and tomorrow clearing showers with a high of 21. And your music sorted with a curated playlist for every mood. 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

0: 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And on 131060, we are asking, have you ever used a burner account to troll your exes?
1: Well, do you know what? It's not uncommon. No judgment here. Not ideal. Not a good idea. I mean, I would like to put the message out there. Move on. Let it go. Be a bigger person. But lots of people love to see what the ex is up to, but you don't want them to know you've viewed their stories. You don't want them to see that you've liked things. Don't like things, by the way. But what about when you hand over your phone to a friend and go, look what he's doing, and then they accidentally double-click it?
2: I love doing that.
1: What are you? Yeah, I know you do. Hi, Sarah.
3: Hi.
2: Sarah,
1: have you stalked or followed or checked up on an ex via a burner account?
3: Yes, I have, admittedly. I created an account and pretended that I was a French backpacker.
1: And even created a character. I love it.
3: Yes, and I even, so we were talking for about 5 months despite us breaking up, and he thought that I was this French backpacker.
1: Started dialogue with him.
3: Yes, and it was very sordid. Like, I've never heard or seen or heard him speak in this kind of language before.
1: Sarah, but, you were catfishing him at the same time as cyberstalking him.
3: A little bit, but it was harmless. It was harmless.
1: I reckon, yeah.
3: The thing is, what happened, I had arranged to meet him at a cafe. I dressed up in a burqa so he couldn't see me, and I peeked through. And then I saw him walk in, and then I left. He didn't know that it was me. But then he got back onto the on the chat room, and then he said, you know, where were you, blah, blah, blah. And I said that we must have met at a different cafe because I was there. That was 2 years ago. We've been together since.
1: So hang on, together. Sarah. What? You're with him as the French backpacker, or the ex-girlfriend.
3: I'm with him as the ex-girlfriend. I have mentioned and asked him, has he been in talks with anyone else prior to us return? Prior to us getting back together. And he admitted, no, I've never been with anyone else. Blah blah blah. But I just shrug my shoulders and I just look at him. I know the truth, and he'll never know the truth.
2: Well,
1: do you know what? The truth is actually going to be your problem, Sarah. Not his, because you were broken up. So he actually did nothing wrong.
2: No.
1: But you must never tell him, Sarah.
3: Oh, my gosh. I'm taking this to the grave, but
2: Hey, Sarah, can you message him as the French backpacker now and see if he bites?
3: Oh, my. You know what? I have, but he's kept it on unread.
1: That's a way of checking whether he's cheating on you online.
3: Yeah, just to see, exactly, just to see if he's going to sway again. But, he's decided to stay loyal.
1: Well, that's good. I mean, the poor guy didn't even know he was being tested, and you've tested him.
2: And he did nothing wrong. They didn't catch up. They were broken up. He was just talking to
1: someone. I feel sorry for him because he was expecting the French backpacker and... It was a woman in disguise.
3: Yes.
1: Sarah, wow. Okay. There was a lot there. That was not just burner accounts. That was catfishing.
2: Stalking.
1: And the fact that you're back together. I think just keep that to yourself. What do you think, boys?
2: Yeah, mate, you can't tell her that. That's crazy. Mm. But if I was her, I would literally be like messaging him. Like I want to message him. Like I want to be her, message him, and let's... Bring him up, like do something. What are you
0: trying?
1: I know
2: this guy is with a psycho.
1: I know, and that's how I'm.
0: Oh, you said you're trying to warn him. Yeah,
2: mate, French backpacker.
1: I agree with you, and I know. Half an hour ago, we were battling over the sexes, and I'm trying to support Sarah's actions here. But no, he this poor guy.
2: Crazy.
0: This is Fifi Fevenix.
2: Leave his baguette in his pants.
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0: Yep, still plenty more to come with Fifi Fevernick's happy hour across Australia. Up next, guys.
1: Look, I obviously have Fev as my friend, but I have decided, and you, Nick, but in Fev's...
0: What a goatee crop.
1: No.
0: That could be the most hurtful one ever.
1: What I meant
0: obviously,
1: was,
0: Fev is a friend, and you, my acquaintance.
1: You're both my friends, but in his family, I have now, I'm trying to make friends with one of his other family members. You don't know what I'm talking about,
2: No, I do.
1: Yeah.
2: To make Roblox.
1: Yeah.
2: But I just can't believe you put us both in friends. Category. That's the thing that's shocked me.
0: Well, we'll talk about it next. FIFA Nick's happy hour.
2: He's been here for 3 years. I've been here for 11. Six. Toowoomba's here.

0: This is Fifi Feminix Happy Hour.
1: Brought Toby in, because yesterday when we left the studio, one Fifi box, because Daisy and Toby had the best day yesterday. Mm. Their best day. Toby wouldn't stop talking about it all day.
2: They've had a dress-up cupboard.
1: They were having a great time. And then Fee's like, oh, Toby, come in tomorrow? Come in tomorrow for work? Come in tomorrow? And I'm like, She's like, yes. And so I'll bring Daisy in, come in tomorrow. So we're driving into work, Fee rings, and poor Toby, flat as a Carter's hat.
2: No, couldn't do it. I thought this is actually becoming cruel. Dragging her out.
1: So I'm cruel?
2: No, not cruel. What usually
0: happens...
2: It's
0: the one day everyone's like, bring her in, bring her in. You're like, nah, I've let her stay.
1: It's so flat.
2: No, she's not. She's happy to be here.
1: She's like, that Fifi box, she lied to me. And I'm like, don't worry, honey. She does it to me too.
2: Excuse me, we're Roblox mates. We're hanging out on Roblox now.
1: She's playing Roblox yesterday and she's like, Fee sent me a message going, are you with Toby? And I go, yes. And she's like, well, we're playing Roblox. I'm standing next to Daisy.
2: Tell her that's me next to Daisy.
0: Oh, you're on your own iPad,
1: yeah. Buddy. And then Toby's like, I know, I can see whatever name it was. So she knew it was Fee. And then bang, and then they're playing together. Fee messages me, two 40-year-olds, messaging each other, can I play Roblox with your daughter? And then Toby went off into the room on the iPad playing games, like left me, and I'm like, what's happening here?
2: But also, do you know what Daisy had done? Because on Roblox, I've given myself a name that is nothing like my name, but I didn't realise Daisy's gone into my avatar and changed it to Fifi B.
1: Yeah.
2: So that's why Fev's like, no, Toby knows it's you. Yeah. It's got your name above it.
0: Great.
2: I'm like, so Daisy's got me walking around in Adopt Me, and everyone knows, I think that's Fifi Box.
1: And Toby's so excited. She goes, oh, my God, she's got the purple and pink egg. Yeah. She's got the egg. And Fee's like, oh, that's just my first batch.
2: I'm still hatching the others.
1: I'm like, oh.
0: You're bragging. Yeah. Bragging to seven-year-olds. I'm better than you on the game.
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0: On the Hot Hits Hot 7 at 7, there goes Stella Lefty and Boston at number 5. 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
1: Hey, this is Taylor Swift.
0: Yeah, we've been talking about all these Easter eggs that have been dropping the last couple of days, including the third page on her website yesterday. But someone who knows way more than me and can get you up to speed is the Hit Network's resident Swiftie. Hello, Amy Craig. How are you?
2: Nick Kelly, I am good because we're talking about my gal, Taylor Swift.
0: Who has dropped music just a few days after you got engaged. Congratulations.
2: Thank you so much. My now fiancé, yeah, did a flash mob line dance to Love Story.
0: Oh,
2: that's how you
0: God.
2: Know I'm legit a Swiftie, okay?
0: That's how you know he's the one as well.
2: Yes.
0: You got that organised. Now tell me, what did we get announced this morning and how did we get here?
2: Yeah, so September 25th, that is Friday for us, hopefully about 2 p.m. our time,
0: mm-hmm.
2: Patient Zero, a brand new single from Taylor Swift.
0: Amazing. Patient Zero. Where have we seen and heard some zeros before?
2: Oh my gosh, where have we not seen it? Now that we know about it, the clues all make sense, like especially in the Opalite music video, in literal plain text, it says patient. It says Patient Zero, and you can see all her backup dancers all holding like little paddles that say zero on it. Even in her Emmy sketch she did a couple of weeks ago, there was a few words in there that kept coming out. There was vineyards, north and south. Basically, when we put all of these, you know, weird words together, I know it's going to sound a little bit wild, but the third letter in all these words actually spell out encore, which is what this song is supposed to be, an encore of the Life of a Showgirl album.
0: Oh, my God. Okay.
2: Yes.
0: So does that mean, like, a brand new album coming for her 13th studio album?
2: I think what it's looking like is just like a bonus track, a vault track that we didn't get from Life of a Showgirl. So same kind of vibe. And I think now she's gearing up for a brand new era.
0: Okay. So we think there is another era on the way. Because this is the question. Everyone's trying to work out, will it be Taylor's version of debut? Will it be a brand new album? Will she go away for a little while? Maybe have a baby or something? What do you think?
2: So, totally. And I mean, Rep, her version, has also been thrown in the mix
0: of
2: that
0: course,
2: we might get that. But I'm really hoping for perhaps a new era. She's been wearing a lot of darker colours with a floral on it, and we know she dresses for an occasion.
0: Absolutely.
2: So we think the album might be a little bit like Folklore, where it's a little bit moodier and deeper, but we're going to get more reflection on her, obviously, new wedding. And I'm also hoping the album covers have some wedding photos on there. We have yet to receive them.
0: I love that idea. But perhaps she'll do 24 different variants and you'll have to collect all of the different wedding photos, Amy Craig.
2: Probably. With the song she's releasing, she's got three versions of it. There'll be the cassette, the CD and the vinyl, which you'll be able to pre-order ASAP. So that goes my wedding budget because it'll be on Taylor Swift.
0: This era is going to bankrupt you, babe.
2: Pretty much.
0: This is no good. But it is exciting. You know, Taylor Swift knows how to create an event, doesn't she?
2: Totally. And I feel like how many days a week are we like, oh my gosh, she's dropped something. Are we getting new music? But this is concrete evidence. Absolutely, we are getting a song on Friday, Patient Zero.
0: I had a girl in the office earlier. Sorry, a grown woman.
2: Yeah.
0: She said that she reckons it's going to be something to do with her being like Patient Zero of the pop girls. So like she was the first big pop girl of this new pop girl era and all the other ones came after her and she had to go through it all for them. What do you think of that theory?
2: Love that theory because I feel like Taylor's quite self-reflective and she knows she's not the only pop girl to ever make noise.
0: I get it.
2: She's always really reflective of those that have come before her and she's quite respectful of that.
0: Yep.
2: So I don't know if we don't get that vibe, but I do think we'll get new music and I think it'll be fun either way.
0: Thank you for making a cynic much less cynical today.
2: Great. I'm here for you, Nick.
0: You're the best, Amy Craig. All up to date on everything Taylor.
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0: You should as a group.
1: Yeah.
0: I will make direct eye contact with you and walk straight until we collide or you move out of the way.
1: I literally did that today.
0: Yeah.
1: And yes, it may have been an older couple, but they got the point.
0: Yeah. Honestly, unless you're pushing a pram or you're in a wheelchair,
1: yeah,
0: I will walk directly into you.
1: Even with a pram, though, please on the left.
0: But that is the thing.
1: I get it.
0: On the left of the footpath.
1: Let's just try and stay to the left with everything.
0: Keep to the left. And if you're on the phone, double deduction of points.
1: I agree. I am getting so... God, I sound like 2GB right now. 3AW, 4BC. I'm getting so sick of people on their phones in very busy thoroughfares.
0: Walking towards me on the left, might I add, on their right. Walking towards me, staring at their phone, texting, look up and keep to the right. I mean, to the left.
1: Yep.
0: Not my left.
1: This is like when we used to do PSA Monday, remember?
0: Oh, my God,
1: where
0: I love
1: we just give out some rules for life for people. But this is a good one.
0: Yeah.
1: This is an important one.
0: Thank you.
1: Your toxic trait,
0: Your toxic
1: Australia.
0: Trait. It could be anything. Like, literally anything.
1: Mm-hmm.
0: It's a bit toxic, but you go, I stand by it.
1: I stand by that.
0: I don't care.
1: Hocking a loogie into the bushes.
0: Gross, but that could be a toxic
1: That's
0: trait.
1: That's my toxic trait.
0: Yeah. Peeing in the shower.
1: Every day.
0: Every day.
1: It's fun to see, like, the colour sort of change of
0: and
1: the
0: also,
1: water below you.
0: If anyone says, if you... are going to sit there and tell me that you do not do a wee in the shower, you're a liar. What, are you getting out all wet and sitting on the toilet? Do not lie to me. You're weeing in the shower.
1: 100%. Clipping your toenails into the toilet? Toxic trait. Okay, I kind of see your point now after our big argument in the meeting earlier. One of the great debacles. 131060. Prove Lauren has a good phone topic
0: Thank
1: here.
0: Thank you.
1: What is your toxic trait? 131060 is the number.
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3: 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Hey, Queen! 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

0: killing this, you are crushing this, mm-hmm. we love you, is the energy in the room. Yeah. Do you think some of that's kind of rubbed off on the way you're approaching your career?
1: 100%. I love the Warren community. The Warren community of Oceania is my family, and like I'm going on tour and I get to stay with some of them like when I'm around in their states. And I think that like ballroom culture creates a space where the people who are underrepresented in mainstream culture are the majority.
0: Yeah.
1: And that is so epic and amazing. And like the first time I went there, wow, like I don't have to explain myself here. And that's how most people in ballroom feel, I feel. And I'm really proud to be part of that.
0: We need to talk about the Ashnikko tour for a second.
2: Yes.
1: Oh my gosh.
0: So your biggest tour yet, you're playing enormous venues.
1: Yeah.
0: Are they scary or do you feel gratified that this is the point you're at? I feel like I'm changing the normal questions that I ask because I know how you feel about these things.
1: I love it. Yeah. Ask away.
0: Do you feel like you should be on these stages?
1: 100%.
0: Yes.
2: No tall poppies over here, guys.
1: No, I'm so ready. And I think that I did the hustle and did the grind. I did the like hundreds of gigs all around, and now it's time to do bigger ones, and I'm ready for them. When I did my first gig when I was 16 and you just get paid a palmer, like I took that as like I'm rehearsing for when I get on those big stages. Every opportunity to be in front of people is a moment. I think that every time emerging artists ask me for advice, I say like do everything while you can, because you might think you're busy now, but then it just gets busier and busier and busier. And like I'm so glad that I spent all those years in dance training, so now I can dance without doing the training because I don't have time to do the training now.
0: Yeah.
1: Do you know what
0: yeah.
1: I mean?
0: 100%.
1: Yeah.
0: I also, before we go, I have to thank you because you saved my life a couple of weeks ago. I had a USB disaster.
2: Oh, yes.
0: DJing a little party, and I shot Robert a text at about 12:03 a.m., 3 minutes into the party, being like, how soon could you get here with some USBs? Yeah. And you were there in like 9 minutes flat.
1: Yes,
0: jumped
1: I was.
0: Straight up. You brought your friend Sweat Baby. You did yes. You put on a show.
1: Yeah, it was beautiful. It was so fun. Thank you for having me.
0: More than happy to have you. We're just so excited by everything that's happening for you at the moment. And yeah, you deserve to be on these stages. You deserve to be on these platforms like radio stations.
1: Thank
0: and
1: you.
0: I think it's only the beginning, really, yeah. in so many ways.
1: Yeah.
0: Stream BRB, Yay. Bitches.
1: Party Animal, my EP's out today.
0: Get the EP, Yay! Baby!
1: Yeah, let's go.
0: It's Gag City. And if you can see them on the Ashnikko tour, get your tickets.
1: Yes.
0: Get your ass to the show.
1: Yeah, straight after that, I'm coming back for my own shows. So.
0: When are they? So, Robert
1: yeah. 7th of November in Melbourne, 13th of November in Brisbane, and 14th of November in Sydney.
0: Bang!
2: Yay!
1: Yeah.
2: Yay!
0: Woo! Robert Baxter, we love you. Thank you so much.
1: I love you both. Thank you for having me.
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0: 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Of course, had this huge song with Yoga, One Half of Peking Dark. 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
19: Me and my partner, Annalise, went for a walk last night. Gorgeous evening. There's sort of that golden hour sunset. We're just walking along, and then suddenly Annalise ducks, like throws her head back and ducks. And I grab her, it's like, everything okay? She's like, what? Looks around, it's like, oh, sorry, yeah. I'm like, what was that? I thought something was flying at me, but it was just my eyeball fluid, like, in my eye. It was like... It was quite a blue sky, then this sort of black.
5: Oh, then the little black thing, yeah.
19: The black sort of like
5: the little
19: bits
5: artifacts that float around in your eyes, yeah.
19: Yeah, the call was coming from inside the house there when it came to the scary things in the sky, but we recovered, had a gorgeous walk, and we hope your day is going well. You could listen to this podcast while out on a walk.
5: Yeah, well, Sophia and I had our first swim of the summer on the weekend. That was a nice little wake up.
19: Did you go in the household pool, or did you go down to the beautiful South Bank in Brisbane to fight the crowds?
5: I didn't. And I also didn't go in the Brisbane River, which apparently has had, over the last 2 years, 4,000 Olympic-sized swimming pools worth of sewage go into it.
19: Wait, are you talking about the South Bank pool or the river?
5: No. Just the Brisbane River in general.
19: Because poor kiddies, they do use it directly sometimes.
5: I used to make fun of the South Bank pool for being full of poos and stuff, but honestly... It is...
19: Barely a poo.
5: It's That's the standard. That's the gold standard now. Could not see a turd once. The whole swim. 5 out of 5. No, it's beautiful down there.
19: The percentage of turds is close to zero.
5: In fact, if we're going down this aisle, right? If we're going down the, you know, bodily expulsion aisle of the content supermarket, then we might as well tell a story about a teacher doing some interesting things in the US in her classroom. People might find very useful.
19: The only expulsion I want having at school is for the kid on the roof with a stick, all right? Not bodily expulsions.
5: So anyway, we'll dive into that. Also, Alex Dyson, I don't know if you know this, but I found myself in Ghana with Sean McAuliffe and my dad. And that is a rather bizarre trio to be in West Africa with.
19: I cannot wait to hear all about it. It's part of Matt Nellick's Leather Podcast. Let's go.
18: Everyone ready?
20: Here we go.
18: So excited.
5: We almost died, by the way.
19: South Bank Pool.
5: In Ghana. I'll explain later.
19: You told a story about being in a particularly rough soccer riot. You didn't go back to the soccer, did you?
5: No. I mean, yes, for anyone who is not familiar, I was in a stadium crush in Ghana.
19: Mm.
5: Back in 2000 when I was with my dad, and very scary.
19: Did Sean go on that trip as well?
5: 6 people died, hundreds were injured. Sean wasn't there. Sean was not there. I could have trusted Milo Kerrigan to push his way through the crowds to safety, but no, it was quite a harrowing experience. So yeah, I was a little bit scared to go back to Ghana, to be honest.
19: Yeah.
5: I mean, I've been there before since the stadium crush. Mm-hmm. And I should also add that a couple of months after the crush that me and my dad were in, the same thing happened except the stadium collapsed and hundreds died and thousands were injured. And it was, for a long time, I think even still, the worst stadium disaster in African history. Now, so, you know, when someone says, oh, do you want to go to Ghana for work, you know, for a week, you have to weigh up the pros and cons of, well... Yes, because who wouldn't want to go to Ghana with Sean McAuliffe?
19: And the Daddy Mac, yep.
5: Yeah, for a week and, you know, visit family and explore parts of the city that your dad grew up in that you're not, you know, you never really knew about, et cetera.
19: And I'm assuming this is for a TV show here, Matt.
5: Oh, no,
19: well.
5: It's just a holiday. It is for a TV show. It's called Sean McAuliffe's Origin Odyssey. It's on SBS. The episode is tonight at 7:30 p.m. if you do want to watch. I wasn't going to go into the story now, but I might as well. So the whole point of us going over is for this TV show where you go back to where your parents are from or part of your family is from, and you kind of learn a bit about them and the places that they grew up in and the life that they had before they migrated to Australia and, you know, gave you the opportunities that you have. So it was quite a beautiful experience to go back. And really one of the reasons why I wanted to do it is because it's something that I would love Sophia to have as well.
19: Yeah.
5: You know, to be able to look back and go, well, this is a documented history of that side of my family.
19: Of her dad going with his dad back to, yeah, the family lineage.
5: Well, this is the thing, because as you are no doubt aware, you know, if something happens to your parent when you're young, the history kind of stops. There's no, there's no ability to build on the history. The sort of stories that you can get from that person goes as well. And so suddenly all of the little incidental things like, hey, what was it like when you were in year one? You know, what was it like when you met your first boyfriend or what was their name? They all go. And so I'm very conscious of wanting to be able to provide as much to Sophia as I can if she ever becomes interested in who she is and why she is the way she is, etc. So going back to Ghana was great. Until you almost die.
19: Oh, man. How jokey is this? I want to calibrate how I'm quipping.
5: I wouldn't be telling it if I was. Look, when I say we almost died, I'm exaggerating a little bit.
19: Because I was telling a few jokes before, and then you said a stadium collapse, the worst disaster in history. Yeah. And I went, okay.
5: No.
19: I'm going to ask beforehand now, before, just so at least the tone of my voice is matching how serious I need to take this near-death experience for Matt O'Connor.
5: I wonder if I'm even allowed to talk about it, because it's not in the episode. It won't be in the episode. No
19: it
5: way.
19: It got cut out.
5: Well, it wasn't when anything was being filmed, right? So we went out to this cocoa farm because my dad grew up on a cocoa farm. His family has owned a cocoa farm, etc. And so, you know, he was out on the work and helping out the parents when he was young, etc. And so, you know, we'd gone out to this cocoa farm, which is way out of town, and we're driving back
19: out of the capital city, which is Accra.
5: Accra, yes, that's right. Yeah. And we're driving back with our driver who can I
19: ask some questions? Sorry, because I want you to be able to get to that. But I want to hear all the details. Like you're saying, I want to hear all the details. Did you sit next to your dad or Sean on the plane over there?
5: Oh, no, I went by myself. Dad was already over there.
19: Okay.
5: And Sean met me at the airport.
19: Okay, so he was there and you got off the plane and they were there with like the cameras and stuff?
5: He was coming from Melbourne, so he landed at a different time from me. I was coming from Sydney, so we ended up landing at different times.
19: Yeah.
5: Well, I actually got off earlier than him. Then he got off and then the camera people were like, okay, Sean's getting off the plane. We've got to get up now and go and do it. And so like they stacked the cars with GoPros and stuff and, you know, you're standing at the airport and you're...
19: Did Sean McAuliffe have a little sign that said Mr. O'Kine on it?
5: No.
19: And a little driver's hat?
5: We were also a little bit nervous because, yeah, you just filming around those sort of places can get a little bit, it can be a bit hairy, you know?
19: Oh, you see someone out with a camera anywhere in this country and you're like, what are these guys up to?
5: Yeah, so it's a little bit of that going on. But no, all that was quite smooth. And then we went to our hotel. Also, the thing about Ghana is you can't just sort of eat what you want.
19: Mm-hmm.
5: So everyone is on high alert about what to eat and drink because, like, you brush your teeth with the wrong water and you're down for the count.
19: Gotcha. So we're in the bottled water territory here.
5: One of our cameramen ended up in hospital because of extreme dehydration from a very bad bout of...
19: Extreme dehydration from fluid evacuation.
5: Yes.
19: Okay.
5: Yes. Many a Brisbane River being expelled from them, I'm guessing. I wasn't in the room, but
19: the old
5: yes.
19: brown snake. Yep. Okay. So did you have a spare cameraman? What do you do when, like, cause, you know, SBS is great, but I don't know if they're on spare cameraman coin to send to Ghana.
5: No, then you're just shooting with one camera person for the day and a half that you're there, etc. Oh, you know what else? Ran into my cousin on the beach. So random.
19: Did they organise that? Surely that's an organised thing.
5: No. My cousin who is lives in Brisbane was over there with his family at the same time. I was like, oh, hey, man, what's up? So random. So anyways.
19: That was the airport land, and now you're in the car heading towards the cocoa farm.
5: Yeah. And so we're driving home from the car, in the car, and our driver keeps stopping to pull over because he's really tired. Right. And he's like washing his face and we're like, you okay, man? He's like, yeah, I'm just so tired. And we're like, oh, okay. Just let us know if you need to stop and stuff. He's like, no, I'll be fine.
19: Driver, you, Sean, your dad.
5: And Gary McDonald's son, David McDonald. So he's the producer.
19: Yeah. Okay. Yeah. Wow.
5: So I don't know if you know this, but Gary McDonald played Arthur in the original Mother and Son.
19: Yeah.
5: And I also played Arthur in the revamped version of Mother and Son. And now I'm in the car with his son.
19: So, who's working on the show? Or?
5: Well, it's his show. I mean, they started it. It's his idea and everything. That in itself is just weird. Me, Sean McAuliffe, David McDonald.
18: And a driver with a wet towelette wiping his face due to extreme fatigue.
5: Yes. Okay. And we keep going. This is a bit like, can you just like feel free to just pull over? It's, you know.
18: Yeah.
5: And he's like, no, I'll be fine. I'll be fine. Anyways, he's not fine. Falls asleep while we're driving.
18: How many Ks an hour are you doing?
5: Thankfully, we're only in like a back neighborhood street, but ends up clipping a motorcycle. Like this, it all happened so quickly. We're just going along and he's like, starts veering and we're like, you start yelling. We're like, hey.
18: Who's in the front with him?
5: David's in the front.
18: Yeah, you and Sean
5: in the back.
18: Me and
5: Sean are in the back.
18: Down the back streets of Ghana.
5: Yeah. So he clips a motorcyclist, right?
18: So are you on the right hand side of the road in Ghana?
5: Yeah, you're driving on the opposite side of the road.
18: So the motorcyclist is coming the other way and he veers towards him.
5: Yeah. And we just start screaming. He clips not the motorcyclist, but a bit of the motorcycle.
18: The rear of the motorcycle sort
5: like
18: of thing.
5: The motorcycle's coming towards us. So it's about to be a head on collision. Because our car has veered onto the other side of the road because this guy's just fallen asleep. We're screaming. We're like, wake up. He like sits up, tries to turn. It's too late. Clips the motorcyclist, right? On the motorcycle. He's like, what was that? And we're like, what do you mean? What was that? Stop the car. So we're like, stop. Okay. And he's like, huh? And then he's like, did that? He's like, what's happened? And we're like, you just bumped into someone. You've got to go back. Go back now. And so, like, he's like, oh, okay. Then so he gets out and walks back to this situation where the rider was fine.
18: Right.
5: But his bike had been bumped.
18: Yep. And it was on the ground now. And he was, like, off his bike.
5: He was fine. He wasn't on the ground or anything. He was walking around. His bike was on the ground.
18: Yep.
5: Then all these other motorcyclists who had seen the accident come around the car and surround us in the car. And they're like screaming at us.
18: Yeah.
5: And our driver's gone to like go and see what he's done.
18: three Australians are sitting in the car.
5: Right? Me, Sean, David, all just going, we don't know what's going on either. And they're like, you need to go back. And we're like, we don't know. Our driver's gone. We don't know. And they're yelling in like different languages. And we're like,
18: indeed,
5: we do not know like what to do either.
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2: Oh, we love you, Josiah, if you're streaming us from far north Queensland.
11: I reckon he's not.
12: I honestly think if we all did 3 days on Duolingo of Albanian, we'd know more than Josiah. I honestly think it's that little amount. It's like hello and love you or something.
11: I'm so chuffed you put me in that group.
12: Oh, mate. Duolingo.
11: I don't know English.
2: Do you know what was it yesterday on the show? Yeah, we were talking about Leon, DJ Shergs, was at an inner city pub, and he was
11: our producer.
2: He lives in a city, and out on a work lunch, and Gemma, our wonderful producer who's in the big seat today.
13: Hey, guys.
2: Gem, you had never heard of a frog in the pond.
13: Absolutely.
11: Hang on, hang on. Right. Josiah hey. Just messaged and said, always listening.
2: I love always you, Josiah.
11: He messaged all three of us, always listening.
2: Oh, we see? He's a good boy.
12: What a loser.
11: You're a loser, man.
12: You're on holidays,
11: get that rig out and get to the beach and get eaten by a croc.
2: He just got extra brownie points. Oh. I said this the other day about James Blake. I'm like, he's on holiday listening to us. And look, so is Josiah.
11: Josiah will be sitting there going, God. My job's safe.
2: Do you know what I want you to do now, Josiah? Because I know you're still listening. 13 10 60, you have to call in and be a caller. Anyway, no, you enjoy your holiday. Relax.
12: Well, I thought I'd look up, how do you say hello in Albanian? And I'd throw that out there for a bit of a laugh for Josiah. That, look at that word. How do you do? It's like Persian.
11: Show me, I'll tell
12: Persian,
11: you.
12: Have a look.
2: No, he says that all the time.
12: Persian denche.
2: Yeah, Persian denche.
12: Look at that.
2: Now, just back to Frog in the Pond for a moment, because Leon did a photo of the photo mm-hmm. at the pub, and it went viral. 1.5 million views around the world. Americas were potting us, saying, if that's your idea of dessert, Australia, no good. And then what I loved yesterday was one of the youngest members of our team, Phil, he was saying to me, remember the Australian Women's Weekly birthday cake book.
14: Yep. It's a great book.
2: Isn't
14: it's got
2: it,
14: heaps
2: Phil?
14: Of stuff in there. It's amazing.
11: You say Phil's young. And how old is he?
14: I turned 31 like the other day.
11: Not young.
2: No, but you think about that book. That book's been going around for about 50 years.
11: Yeah, I had
2: like,
11: it.
2: Like when I was a kid, even before I was a kid.
11: What cake did you have?
2: Well, this is the thing. My mum, I had the witch one. Remember that purple witch?
11: Yep.
2: And then, you know, those French fry sticks as hair, numbers.
11: Oh,
2: that's the classic.
11: The
2: numbers.
11: 1, 2, 3, 4, 5, 6.
12: No.
11: I had the train.
2: The train.
11: I had the train for one birthday. And then I think Mum made the pool. There was
2: the pool with the jelly, the green jelly on it.
11: And you know the chocolate sticks, the malt sticks?
2: Yeah, that was the soccer field, wasn't it?
11: No, that was around the pool.
2: That was around the pool.
11: And I used to love them.
2: Yes, the malt sticks.
11: The malt sticks.
2: Remember the soccer pitch or the football oval and it was all, you'd have to make all the coconut green? Did you not have this?
12: No, I had like Woolies mud cake. My mum never baked a cake. She's
2: really?
12: Not a, no. No.
11: You just put a big
2: Debbie Downer over here. No, not every mum has to bake. That's fine. That's absolutely fine.
12: Sounds nice though.
11: Oh, my mum baked it. It tastes like crap.
2: Yeah.
11: I
2: was going to say that to you. Do you know what I loved about all those cakes? The icing's so good. Actually, I'm going to bring that book back and
11: make those
2: for my kids. Because they were nice cakes.
12: Woolies Mud Cakes, genuinely unbelievable.
2: 131060, by the way, our phones are working now. So if you've got any memories of old retro food memories or any cakes from the Australian Women's Cookbook that you want to share or memories that your mum made for you.
11: We've got a baker on the line.
2: Well, just to prove that our phones are working, 131060, someone has called in all the way from far north Queensland, Josiah.
15: Hello, guys. I miss you so much. How good's a pina colada at 6:45?
2: Oh,
11: there's no way you're having a pina colada. Yeah. We're talking about baking, and we're just obviously you called in because your head's fried.
12: Yeah, you're cooked.
15: And I'm not there yet. I'm just on Beach Road on the way to the airport.
11: Oh, he's in Melbourne.
2: Oh, aren't you there?
11: That's why he's listening.
2: But I saw a photo of you walking along with Alea.
11: That was in Mentone.
15: That was in Sandringham. First of all, I've got my wife here to tell you how to pronounce that word properly. Melita, can you tell them?
13: You know better.
15: Oh, do I? Okay. Persian detier.
13: No, that's not how you say it.
16: Fifi, Fev and Nick. For your late drive home, it's Fifi, Fev and Nick's happy hour.
2: We're just talking about retro food. I don't know what it is about retro. It's so fun reflecting. Maybe it was a happier time. I don't know.
11: It was an easier time.
2: The Women's Weekly birthday cake book that we were just discussing, we've had a lot of people call through with cakes that their mums made for them, or maybe they're still making those cakes. Because I'm going to get that book. I'm actually going to get that book.
11: Mm.
2: That's my new thing. I'm going to make my girls those cakes.
11: Did you used to go through it like when you were a kid and just go, I want that one? I want you to make that one. I did the same thing.
2: That was the best thing coming up to your birthday and you got to pick.
11: Yeah, I did the same.
2: Jared from Somerville. Hey, Jared.
17: Hey, how you going?
2: Good, Jared. Did you have a good classic Women's Weekly birthday cake?
17: Oh, the classic's got to be the Freddo Fog ice cream cake from Woolies.
11: Yeah,
2: oh, so
11: great.
2: Right, just a bought cake from the supermarket.
17: Yeah, my favourite.
2: Do you know, Jared, I've only gotten into that lately because everyone kept telling me this Freddo Frog cake. And don't get me wrong, it is good. But
17: they're the best.
2: There we go. People love them. Do you know what? My only recommendation would be put more frogs in and a bit bigger.
11: Yeah, they've got the little mini ones. Mm. I reckon Jared has a little smoke weed every day and then goes and gets a frog.
12: Yeah, he's still having it now.
2: thank you, Jared. Sam in Melton. Sam, any store-bought cakes or Women's Weekly cakes?
18: Woman's Weekly cake.
2: Yeah. Sam, did you get them made for you or are you making them now?
18: No, I got them made for me. I can't bake. That's a science and I can't follow a recipe to save my life.
2: Sam, you
18: can.
2: So
18: I had my friend's mum do it.
2: Your friend's mum? What would she make you?
18: She made my son the train cake.
11: Yeah, the trains are good. Yeah, it's great.
12: Classic.
11: With the popcorn
12: trains,
11: coming out of the train.
2: I think. Well,
18: with the popcorn and the lollies. It was awesome. Mm.
2: The train everything. Looks hard.
18: But I couldn't do it. There's no way. Yeah. Ask me to cook you a meal, I can cook it. Ask me to bake you a cake, and you're getting a pancake or what resembles a pancake anyway.
2: Remember the fluffy duck one?
11: I do.
2: I never had that.
11: I do.
2: Bluey recently, classic, they put that in there.
11: Yeah.
2: And Bandit was trying to make it. But, yeah, that looked, and that the potato chips all over it, very clever.
11: Very clever. I could probably bake that because I'm the best baker here probably.
2: I don't think you are, and I think the Country Women's Association have already called that.
11: Yeah, but it was rigged.
2: At the Melbourne Royal Show last year, we both made a Jam Charlotte, and the president of the CWA said that I had made the better Jam Charlotte.
11: Yeah, so, just to make you feel good.
2: No, you say that. I say Battle of the Sexes, the women are just making the men feel good.
11: No, because yes, we were always in the lead. No, she said to me, she goes, I couldn't let you win because I love you and I back for Carlton, but I would let Fee win. I'm like, yeah, no, I don't care, man.
2: I think the fact that she was a Carlton supporter but still voted for me said mine was amazing.
11: Mm. I slipped her 50 to vote for you so you wouldn't get angry. It's true. I go, here, baby, you have 50.
12: I don't want you guys to feel bad again, but when I was a kid, I remember staying in a mate's house and his dad made pancakes from scratch, and I didn't know that was possible. I just thought they came in the little shake it thing. Like, I thought his family were poor or something. Like,
2: you get the flour and eggs and butter out.
12: I didn't realise that it didn't come in a packet.
11: You'd be good with a shake pancake. You just have to hold it, and it's already ready to go.
16: Fifi, Feth and Nick.
19: What is it, 19 years forever, or is it your 20-year anniversary?
11: 17.
19: Sorry, Seth, way off.
11: You're way off like me 17 years ago.
19: Yeah, if you missed that moment. Pressure point!
11: Pressure point! Okay, that's enough. You played it twice, you know. Pressure point!
12: Feb's got his eyes closed, trying to remember that moment.
2: Do you know what I remember? Can
11: I
2: say
11: this? Anything.
2: I do remember, because I was there. I was on the red carpet reporter for Channel 7.
11: There?
2: I was a red carpet reporter for Channel
12: Cash
2: 7.
12: Cow.
2: I was Channel 7 and you were Channel 9.
11: I was like,
2: and I remember, I was down one end of the Palladium, like it was outside, that was all happening in the foyer outside the Palladium.
11: Was it?
2: And I was down one end and the Feb Hurricane was up the other end.
11: The Feb or Feb?
2: Feb.
11: Yeah.
2: And it was like chaos. And I remember saying to my producer at the time, I'm not going up there. That's not going up there. There's no way I'm going near that guy.
12: Oh, never you're a better Feb person than me.
2: Oh,
12: I'm attracted to that energy.
11: Oh man,
12: I'd be walking down. What's going on?
11: No, get around it. Everyone was getting up and about.
2: But can I say this?
11: Still talked about now.
2: I do remember when you got sacked. I thought it was really unfair.
12: Yeah.
2: I remember I had quite a strong opinion about it. I thought it was all Channel 9's fault.
12: Yeah.
2: You don't put up the poor guy. This is how I spoke about you at the time. It's not his fault. Like you gave him a microphone. That's on Channel. I was really annoyed on your behalf. That was a Channel 9 had a duty of care.
11: Yeah, but I did
2: thought,
11: it.
2: No, but I just remember getting sacked. I thought, that's harsh.
11: Mate, the best was the year before because I did the same thing, got hammered, and they did Street Talk, and they're like, just do the same. I was like, all right, I'm going to up it.
2: Did you?
11: Yeah.
12: Did he up it?
11: Did I up it?
2: Oh, sorry. I think you meant the year after you did Street
11: no,
2: Talk.
11: No, no, no. I did the year before and nailed it, and then they go, can you just do exactly what you did the year before? And I'm like, and I'm going to put a little bit of something on it too.
19: Because a lot of people don't know, it wasn't actually live. It was a pre-recorded, and then Channel 9 played it back, didn't they?
11: Yeah, on the footy show.
19: See, that's... Yeah, you're right, Fer.
11: Yeah, 3 days later. Yeah. Still the highest rating footy show ever.
2: That's why I had a real problem.
19: Yeah, it wasn't
11: you're
19: live.
11: You're welcome.
2: It's amazing. It wasn't
11: It was amazing.
2: Sorry, Josiah's right. That's why I had such a... I fought for you, because I was like, that was pre-recorded. They didn't have to air
11: it. No, I was like, play it.
2: Wow. Like,
12: mate. But were you in trouble already?
11: Yeah, I was cooked.
12: Oh.
11: Just play it. Like, get it all out now.
12: Yeah.
11: I don't want to get like, oh, it's, everything's all right. And then like a month later that they show everything and you go, oh, I've got to go through it all again.
19: Now, we are waiting on Nick Dacos Brownlow when he's joining the show. Just crossing out to our producers. Are we having trouble connecting with him?
20: Yeah, no sign of him yet.
19: Okay.
2: Oh, this has happened before. Hasn't this happened before? I feel like we've waited for Brownlow winners in
12: also,
2: the past and they get
12: when
2: a bit...
12: are they going to learn? Don't organise radio interviews the day after the night of the night.
2: And at 6:15 in the morning. The best ever was years ago when the dog 2016 when the Dogs won the grand final. Bob Murphy, he was a friend of the show. We used to have him in as a regular guest. And we locked him in for after the grand final.
11: Oh, producer Sonda?
2: Sonda at the time was like, no, he's 100% going to show up. But because poor Bob, he couldn't play in the grand final because of his injury. Fev was like, no, he will now be going into a 3-month depression. We'll never hear from him again. And we didn't. Like, literally, we couldn't get hold of him for 3 months.
11: And it was Mad Monday. All show, she's going, ah, we're going to get him on. I'm like, there is no way that this man is coming on. They won't be able to talk.
12: Yeah, they've got to stop lining him up there.
2: Yeah.
16: Orders up. Fifi, Fev and Nick's happy hour. You are welcome. Fifi,
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0: more origins of phrases because...
1: Words. Discuss.
0: Yes. What have we got today, Sammy?
1: Oh, you're wearing your nice jumper today.
2: Oh, thank you.
1: Is that
2: your
1: Uniqlo one?
3: Timu.
2: Oi.
1: Timu. No, I like it. It's like a lemon yellow.
0: Once you guys are done flirting, can we focus
4: They'll on never me? Be done. Let's just be honest.
2: You know what Carrie's doing? She was cutting to the chase. So let's cut to the chase.
1: Oh. I wasn't cutting to the chase.
4: But she was cutting someone's grass, I think.
0: That's exactly what she's doing. Actually, former employee of the show.
4: Yes.
0: Let's not forget Sammy's
1: screwed
0: the crew.
4: Yeah, no wonder they're a former employee.
2: How to get around cheating.
0: What?
2: Out of sight, Carrie's... Excuse.
1: Out of sight,
0: but how does that?
1: Not
0: me. How do you get out?
2: No,
0: of it?
2: I'm not.
0: You're the other person in it.
2: But isn't she guilty of cheating? No,
1: no,
2: she's
1: no. No, no. I'm not her. What if I'm not the other woman?
2: Let's cut to the chase.
1: Okay, so the phrase is cut to the chase.
0: Where did it come from? Where did it come from?
4: Is it to do with police car chases?
0: Oh, in movies?
2: Ooh.
0: I reckon it's going to be a movie thing of it's getting boring.
1: Cut to the chase.
0: Yeah. Am I vaguely right?
2: Yes. What era was it, do you think, of
1: the movies? I reckon the 40s.
0: I reckon it's going to be in the silent era.
2: Ding, ding.
0: Which I reckon's earlier than the 40s.
1: 20s.
0: I
1: was going to say 20s at the beginning, and I thought, nah, that's before the big movies, but
0: it
1: went silent era.
0: What else did you think but not say?
1: Oh, you want me to actually tell you what
4: it'll be about
1: Sam.
4: It's jumper.
0: The only thing that... No.
2: It was in the silent film era in the 20s, so often there was slow romantic setups, long explanatory dialogue.
1: Which is what the ladies want.
2: Yes.
0: Boring.
2: But the action-packed chase scenes were the most exciting parts.
1: Boring.
2: So people started saying, let's cut to the chase.
0: Yes.
1: Well done, Sammy.
0: But what I don't really understand how that is what it means now.
2: Because isn't the phrase all about
0: bit. Oh, get to the good bit. Yeah, that's good. Well done.
1: You really didn't get it?
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0: Got it.
1: Yes. Nah, Megan, that is exceptional. Thank you. Very pleasing.
2: You would honestly, anyway. Andy, you would hate how I go through the supermarket. I do. I don't group anything. I just go, get that item. All right, that's in the basket. Next item, go looking for it. Walk all around. Get that.
0: Jack, I will go. I'll go to the vegetable. You know when you normally get to the checkout and you've got your basket or your trolley? At least for most humans, all the veggies would be together. Hmm. Mine aren't, because I go back and forth there. There's many layers. Yes. There's like layers of popcorn.
2: You'll be
0: then
2: back
0: there's
2: again.
0: Peaches. Then there's like layers of pasta. Oh, tomatoes. They're everywhere, mate.
1: Megan, thank you. Kelly, ahoy to you.
3: Ahoy, gents and Jack. How you going?
1: Great.
3: I bought a new car during COVID and got the first year service done. Had a schedule, didn't really, you know, got it on the 1 year mark as you do, under K's. Yeah. And then second year come around and noticed we're getting quite close to the 1 year mark and also the K's.
1: Yes.
3: Booked it in, and then lo and behold, as I'm sidling up to the mechanics, just rolled in, gently rolled in over the curb, and as it did, it ticked straight over onto 22,378, right on the
0: That's
3: button
0: the
3: on
0: number.
3: The sticker. I haven't timed it any better.
1: That,
3: the pleasure on my face.
1: Yes. Did you would have told them?
3: I got a standing ovation from the mechanics as I came in.
0: That is how you do it.
1: So you would have shown them straight away. I mean, you would have bounced out of the car, or were you more humble about it?
3: Oh, you know when you sort of, okay, I sort of liken it to, you know when you bowl a strike and you turn around?
1: Yeah.
3: And you sort of got that strike face about you when you sort of wander back knowing what you've done.
1: Yeah.
3: They all know what you've done, but no one's wanting to say
1: That's
3: it.
1: Fair.
3: It was probably more that.
1: Yeah, I like that. Nice. Yeah, do this all the time. What was anyone worried about? That time, Phil, yeah.
0: Go and dry your hands over the little vent and start looking at the next frame. Start thinking about that 37,000.
3: That's it.
1: Kelly, that is the best. Thank you.
0: Awesome. Big Willie, to celebrate Andy's birthday, can you please, Andy?
4: Yeah, about a year ago, I was moving house and I had to... Wait, is this a please, Andy?
1: Mm.
4: Oh, shit. I've got an upset, Andy.
1: Oh, no.
4: Oh, no, actually, that's sort of a please at the end. All right, I was moving house and I was...
0: Rejig it. Rejig it, Willie. It's his birthday.
4: All right. No, I can.
0: Yeah.
4: I saw this... pallet from a, you know, like I was in an industrial park,
1: yeah,
4: so like one of those wooden pallets. Mm-hmm. And at the time I was a mattress on the floor boy.
1: Ooh.
4: So I thought, oh, that's like the perfect size for my bed, so I thought I'd make that my bed frame.
1: Mm-hmm.
0: Yep.
4: And so I fished it out of the bin and chucked it in my dad's ute and chucked my mattress on top of it, but it did fit flush, so I guess that's quite pleasing.
0: There we go. That's why because it's a flush fit. It's a chance flush fit.
1: I don't think that upsets
4: you're
1: me
4: welcome,
1: at all.
4: Andy. Happy birthday!
1: Thank you, Big Willie. Like the no fact worries, that you used an item and it sits flush. How flush though, Willie? Was it like
0: this,
4: pretty
0: this...
4: flush? Because it was like a tiny room, and like it fit right on top of it.
0: Yeah. Pretty flush
4: there was
0: or
4: no room
0: flush?
4: For error. What's the difference?
0: I'm sitting here, mate. I know, Willie. I know there's no difference, mate. But it's his birthday, and he needs it to be like one playing card width.
4: Yeah, it was that then. It was dead flush.
1: See you, Big Willie.
2: Hey, Andy, what do you think of this? We had someone call the breakfast show, Christian Show, who had a king mattress on a queen base.
1: Oh, God. You can do a king cover on a queen base for a nice overlap, but no, the bases have to be correspondent with.
0: Yeah, to have no confidence venturing to the edge of the bed would be a pretty wild night's sleep. Okay, one more. Megan, let's, Willie probably didn't please Andy that much. Can we finish on a high here?
5: Yeah, first of all, happy birthday, Andy.
1: Thank you. I'm not checking them today, Megan.
5: Now, my one is food related. I've got a little girl who, like most kids, loves her watermelon.
1: Mm-hmm.
5: When I get the watermelon home from the shop, I cut it up as soon as I get home. But instead of cutting it up into the usual triangles, which are very inconvenient to store, mm-hmm. I cut it into perfect cubes, which fit nicely into the very common man Tupperware container.
1: I bet they would. Ooh. That's lovely. That's really lovely.
0: So, like... Again, to echo the Willie question, how flush?
5: Oh, it's flawless.
1: Yeah, yeah.
0: Yep.
1: That's nice.
5: To the top,
1: yep.
5: Lid on perfectly.
1: Yeah.
0: Do you ever cut an L or a long one to, like, really play Tetris with it, or are they always
5: always a cube. That's the art. You gotta fit them all in.
2: Mm. Or some Tupperware is kind of curved at the bottom. Would you curve a watermelon?
0: Yes, yes. Like,
5: not my Tupperware, Jack. It must be nice to have some curved Tupperware.
0: Good.
2: Thank you, me. Yes.
0: Some of that deluxe Norwegian stuff.
1: Hey, I hired a truck the other day to help my brother move some stuff.
0: Oh, great. House. How many ton?
1: Don't know. Sorry.
0: That sends bloke chat.
2: How high?
1: How's high, mate?
0: It's going to be another don't know.
2: Because when you hire a truck, it does say prominently so that you know your heights for going under bridges and that sort of thing.
1: Yeah, you wouldn't be able to pull this guy into a Safeway or a Woolworths or something. Probably not a Safeway because they don't exist anymore.
0: Time traveling truck. It wasn't a wagon.
1: Anyway, I got sent a survey after dropping off the rental.
0: Oh, yeah.
1: And I've got a shout out to alert listener Steph, had also sent this in, and that's what made it catch my eye when I was like, we always delete the surveys.
2: Always.
0: I just can't believe that's become a part of daily life.
1: Yeah. Everyone deletes surveys. And I was like, what are they?
0: Hey, how's your lip balm going? Off. We're done.
2: We're done. We're done. Finished.
0: I bought some SPF lip balm. We're done.
2: Oh, so good.
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0: with Jess and Rowan.
1: There's a bit of a thing going around where Aussie couples are ditching getting married on a Saturday. They're doing midweek weddings.
2: Well, Friday's been a thing for a while, the Friday wedding. But I've even heard the Friday you don't get much of a discount anymore anyway because so many people are doing it. It's becoming just as popular as a Saturday.
1: Because I think when I was younger, it used to be always like, oh, it's a Friday wedding. Like,
2: got to organise your leave and time off.
1: What about a Saturday? Now, there's a couple here called Jessica and Nathan Phillips getting married on a Thursday.
2: Mm-hmm.
1: Thursday weddings are becoming extremely popular. And they say it's about 20 grand.
2: Okay, because obviously that venue is going, well, we'll take the business, but how do we make it more appealing? We can't charge Saturday rates for a midweek couple. We'd love the business.
1: Nah.
2: 20 grand discount, that's decent.
1: So if you're having like a smaller wedding, maybe it probably doesn't make sense to have the Saturday because they basically make you, a lot of the venues will make you, they go, we have 100 guests minimum. So if you only have 75 people coming, you still got to pay for 25 empty seats.
2: 100%. You're taking up the space.
1: And if I was going to say, how much was your wedding per head? But
2: I don't have that information.
1: Don't worry about that.
2: I had to break it down a couple of years ago.
1: Oh, break it down,
2: yeah,
1: sister.
2: Yeah, they made me break it down. Shy Guy forced me.
1: Oh,
3: I do have the stats. Sorry.
2: But then, unfortunately, I didn't play the game right, Rowan, because I took into consideration all the kind favors. Don't worry about it. I'll explain. Yeah. We got a couple of favors because we know so many people. Oh. Shaka, I was like, give the real undiscounted.
1: The radio girl.
2: And I lost a lot of friends.
1: Radio girl. Oh, bugger him.
2: You know what? I've been invited to a Wednesday wedding, Rowan.
1: Yeah.
2: Now, for me and you in this very wonderful work-life balance job that we have,
1: of course,
2: it was doable for us. I mean, we didn't party into the wee hours because obviously I had to go to work on the Thursday.
1: Yep.
2: But that's even a thing now. People are going, I can really get it cheaper.
1: Yep.
2: I think, to be honest, to the disdain of a lot of their family and friends, because particularly destination weddings, on a Wednesday, you're having to take multiple days off, work out multiple situations for childcare potentially.
1: Yeah.
2: That can be really annoying to save you 20 grand at what expense to your guests.
1: They did write here. Plus, it gave us a long weekend and our guests could carry on the next day at our recovery brunch.
2: Well, so, not necessarily.
1: Not necessarily, mate. Someone's got to go work.
2: Totally. Taking one day off could already be annoying if you're scared of your boss. Imagine going, can I actually have 2 days because I've got to travel 6 hours? And then go to the recovery.
1: Isn't that insane? I bet, they go and say a minimum count for a Saturday. It just didn't make sense because they had an 80-person list.
2: Okay. So, but it is something to consider. You don't have to just do... I've had Sunday weddings.
1: Yeah.
2: You know what I'm booked for next year? Sunrise wedding. So I'm a celebrant on the side. And the ceremony is at 6 a.m.
1: Are you joking?
2: And I almost was like, should I charge extra for
1: that?
2: But I went, but they know that I would be up. Do you know what I mean? It's not like a penalty rates.
1: Well, not on a Saturday.
2: For the wee hours. That one's a Sunday.
1: Bro, we got, mate, what are we doing? Every chance you get, charge a little more.
2: I already charge a fortune.
1: Oh, by the way, according to the Easy Weddings Annual Wedding Report, the national average cost of a wedding is $38,000.
2: Jeez, that's a lot less than I thought. I thought we were upwards around 60 in Australia. That's really come back.
1: Like, that's similar to what yours was, wasn't it? $38,252?
2: Per head.
1: Whoa.
0: Carrie and Tommy.
4: Yeah, you know them.
0: Carrie's our pop culture correspondent.
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18: This is a HIT news briefing.
19: Good morning, Rod McLeod with the fresh news update. A 53-year-old man has been charged with grievous bodily harm after an alleged workplace scuffle at Cabala. Police allege the 26-year-old victim fell from a platform during the altercation, landing on a length of rebar which punctured his abdomen. The Harristown man is on bail and will be facing Toowoomba Magistrates Court October 13. The victim has since been released from hospital. A proposed data centre near Dalby could use more power than Queensland's biggest coal-fired power station can produce. The 2.16 gigawatt Western Downs Digital Park would exceed AEMO forecasts for Queensland data centre demand through to 2054. More than 650 fire crews have been battling over 50 large vegetation fires across Queensland in just 23 days. Dozens of fires remain active, with the Teela blaze in the South Burnett now at watch and act level. The fire has threatened homes and is expected to burn for at least a week.
18: HIT National News.
20: Hey there, I'm Lauren Howard. The five suspended Swans players have apologised to their teammates. Isaac Heaney, Chad Warner, Nick Blakey, James Jordan and Riley Bice all returning to the team's headquarters yesterday arvo. Heaney saying it was really nice to address the whole club and he's thankful for the opportunity. A new survey has found half of all 18 to 29-year-olds are still living at home with their parents. That's up from 39% in 2001. While overall, Aussies are now more stressed about housing and money. The federal government has committed a further $60 million in support to Ukraine in its war with Russia. PM Anthony Albanese has met with President Volodymyr Zelensky on the sidelines of the UN General Assembly in New York. And NoiseWorks and In Excess frontman John Stevens has joined Shannon Knoll in offering to perform at the NRL Grand Final after talks with Tones and I fell through.
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20: Former NRL star Luke Keary reckons the Eels are set to make a big splash in the transfer market, revealing to us Bradman Best is one of Parra's top targets, among others.
22: I reckon there's a big chance.
23: Oh,
22: I think Parra will throw big money at Bostock, Bradman, maybe Latrell. You got to remember, Herbie Farmer's coming off too.
20: And Newcastle's Dylan Lucas says their medical staff and physios put a lot of time into getting him back on the field less than 60 days after serious ankle surgery.
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18: This is HIT Weather.
19: A shower or two today with a high of 21 degrees. Tomorrow, partly cloudy with a high of 22. And a partly cloudy weekend. 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
1: Just breaking it down for a Thursday morning.
0: Let's get it happening.
1: It's actually the perfect segue. I Wanna Love You.
0: Mate, you're more than welcome to.
1: That's maybe what people are thinking as they swipe on their preferred dating app.
0: Oh, yep.
1: Like you're on Tinder. Did you ever have a dating app? No, what was yours where you met your
0: Hinge.
1: Lady?
0: Hinge. Hinge.
1: When you were swiping
0: four
1: or five years ago, were you looking for a relationship or were you looking for, you know, one night stand companionship?
0: Hot goth chicks, just if they were, and somehow Lucy just slipped through the cracks and it now, you know. I was just looking for the darker the hair, the better.
1: Yeah. But to marry?
0: Or were you whatever. Just
1: whatever?
0: Whatever.
1: Rowan was a little lonely. Hey, you want to come over?
0: Listening to Bullet for My Valentine, like, where is she? Delilah, come here.
1: Oh, look at that black packet purple hair dye you've clearly run through there. Ooh, cobweb neck tattoo. Come on over. Come on over. Yeah. Back to quote the great Christina.
0: I would look through. I was like, oh, my God, checkerboard Vans and a purple
1: string. Checkerboard.
0: It's like, bro, it's like I found Mewtwo. Sorry.
1: You throw the ball at it.
0: I also have some checkerboard Vans that I'm a big fan of, by the way.
1: Hell yeah. You're rocking some Vans today on the headwear.
0: It is what it is.
1: Anyway, I want to love you. That might be your motivation as you swipe Tinder, Hinge, Bumble, maybe Plenty of Fish, whatever. It would appear, though, the apps are trying to get you off the apps.
0: Yeah.
1: Tinder, Bumble, and then there's a whole new one called Breeze that originates from the Netherlands, but I'm sure you could maybe access it here.
0: What's Breeze?
1: Breeze is just another one of these dating apps.
0: Okay.
1: They are trying to make you do less swiping and more real life connecting. They have all launched a version of an events feature. So instead of spending your Thursday night swipe, swipe, swipe, match, match, match, you just go onto the events feature and have a look what's going on in your area. Uh-oh. Pickleball, click attending, and then a bunch of singles will rock up to this pickleball event with the intention of maybe meeting someone special.
0: Yeah.
1: Pickleball, trivia, don't know about this, cold plunge sessions have been listed in the events tab. I'm already vulnerable.
0: You guys got to read the room. Don't do that.
1: I don't know at what point I'm getting in my swimmers in the dating circuit. You know what I mean? I'm going to need that to be way down the track.
0: Yeah.
1: Let alone to be shivering with hard nipples.
0: Can I say, I respect anyone that goes to a speed dating or a singles event.
1: IRL.
0: Especially by themselves. It's like, I used to DJ a lot of singles nights a few years ago. And they were always so fun because people are trying, and people would always come to me and like be like, "Oh, hey!" And they're talking to me, and I have to say to like so many of them every time, "Hey, I'm not the one you meant to talk to."
1: Yeah,
0: and they go, "Oh, sorry, get out there." I know it's awkward, but you're here. Get into it.
1: Do you know I was single for about 3 weeks when I first joined this station, and we organised a speed dating event.
0: Oh, right.
1: And I went with one of the promo girls. She was also single. Yeah, wicked. It was like four groups of girls, four groups of guys, and we'd switch bars, and you'd meet the other groups, and at the end, we all came together.
0: Yeah.
1: The next work day, that must have been a Saturday. Let's say the Monday, I got pulled into the GM's office because one of the men had put in a complaint about me.
0: Oh, fair. Well, what were you doing?
1: He'd bought me a drink and I didn't give him the time of day.
0: Well, that's his fault.
1: What happens at these IRL events, okay?
0: Yeah.
1: You try and be nice, but you try and have some boundaries.
0: Yeah.
1: Sorry, I didn't find you sexy, sir.
0: Sorry.
1: Just because you bought me a vodka Red Bull doesn't mean I'm going home with you, you pig. I'll never forget that.
0: So just some random at a singles event.
1: Yeah, he was part of the event.
0: And complained to the radio station.
1: Yes, because he knew who I was. He put in a complaint about me and my mate, Finchie, who was my chaperone / single bud.
0: Nah, well, she's going to be your wingwoman then. If you're not interested, she's going to...
1: She's going to take one for me.
0: She's going to jump on it.
1: Like ultimate sacrifice. Yeah, like, I'm the president and she's the bodyguard.
0: Hey, Finchie, we need another one of these Red Bull vodkas. Like, come on, man.
1: Keep flirting with that guy.
0: Yeah, I'm going to hide under the table.
1: I'll never forget that. So anyway, proceed with caution.
0: Yeah.
1: If you're going to go to a sauna or a trivia event, IRL, weirdos everywhere.
0: I had a friend when I was living in one of my old radio stations, and she used to use Bumble Friend and met heaps of friends.
1: Bumble Friend.
0: Yeah, see, that worked well, really well.
1: Because that's all sexes, all everything. It's not necessarily you're looking for a love connection. You're just looking for a pal.
0: Yeah, yeah.
1: Wonderful.
0: Dee did stop actually using it once she realised three of them wanted to hook up with
1: her. Oh, okay. So you know what I'm
2: Jess and Rowan back after this.
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24: Good morning, Rob McLeod with a fresh news update. Queensland firefighters are battling dozens of active bushfires after more than 650 crews tackled over 50 major blazes in just 23 days. The Teela fire in the South Burnett remains at watch and act level after threatening homes this week. Crews continue to work through the night, with the fire expected to burn for at least a week. A shed and caravan have been destroyed in the fire. A 53-year-old Harristown man has been charged with grievous bodily harm over an alleged workplace altercation at Cabala. Police allege the 26-year-old victim fell from a platform during the incident and landed on rebar, suffering an abdominal injury. The accused is on bail and due in Toowoomba Magistrates Court October 13. The victim has since been released from hospital. And changes are on the way for Racing Queensland. The state government switching to a new hybrid governance model, with Racing Queensland and the Integrity Commission to be brought together as one entity. It's hoping to strengthen animal welfare.
16: Hit National News.
25: Hey there, I'm Lauren Howarth. More young people are living with their parents compared to 20 years ago. Half of 18 to 29-year-olds are still in the family home. That's up from 39% in 2001. The report also shows Aussies are now more stressed about housing and money. The Pullman Five have returned to the Swans for the first time since being stood down. Isaac Heaney, Chad Warner, Nick Blakey, James Jordan and Riley Vice returned for their exit interviews. Australia will provide $60 million more in support for Ukraine's fight against Russia's invasion. PM Anthony Albanese saying President Volodymyr Zelensky's leadership has been quite extraordinary.
26: I think Russia thought it could just steamroll through in a matter of weeks. And what we have found is that the people of Ukraine were underestimated.
25: And hundreds of Qantas ground workers across the country will walk off the job over the next 24 hours.
27: Bank of Queensland, Queensland's home loan experts, supporting Queenslanders for over 150 years. Search BOQ Home Loans.
25: Adam Reynolds says there'll be matchups right across the field come tomorrow night when the Dolphins take on the Roosters in their prelim final.
28: We got the hammer at the fullback against Tedesco. You know, the outside backs speak for themselves. The middles are, you know, in some rare form. And I think it's going to be a really tight contest. I don't think it's going to go into a high scoring sort of matchup.
25: And Lions star Lachie Neale will learn his fate today, his case heading to the appeals board in a bid to play in Saturday's grand final.
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16: This is Heat Weather.
24: A shower or two today with a high of 21 degrees. Tomorrow, partly cloudy with a high of 22. And a partly cloudy weekend. 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

0: 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Listen to your heart. 10 to 7. You're going to play Alpha Bucks at 7 o'clock and at 8 o'clock. Finally, it had been a little bit, it had been a minute. We were waiting for a winner. We needed a winner. We were actually begging for a winner.
1: Begging. To the point, we were getting a bit mean. Yeah, someone called us out, being like, guys, relax. Sorry.

0: was getting frustrating having $10,000 sitting here collecting dust.
1: And then we doubled down. Like, we'll be better.
0: Be better. Learn what a freaking verb is.
1: Oh, and Evan did know what a verb is.
0: This time yesterday, we put the call out.
1: Yeah, let's play.
0: Who wants to play today? Evan.
1: Let us play how Evan went yesterday. I'll give you the full thing.
0: Yes, please. Something shiny.
2: Jewelry.
0: A cartoon character.
2: Jerry.
0: A dog breed.
2: Jack Russell.
0: An occupation.
2: Janitor.
0: A movie.
2: Jumanji.
0: A kitchen appliance.
2: Jafflemaker.
0: A verb.
2: Jump.
0: A drink.
2: Juice.
0: Something in the shed.
2: Jigsaw.
0: A music artist.
2: Johnny Cash.
1: He was pretty good, Shy Guy, I don't know.
3: He was 10 out of 10, I would say.
2: Yeah. Yeah. Yeah. Yeah. Yeah. Let's go!
1: Sick.
0: So
1: you know what I've been saying?
0: Good.
1: I've been saying all year, the only thing that should come out of your mouth is the answer or pass. But I actually think Evan's onto something. He's going, he's already getting his mouth going so something comes out, not just
0: That's an interesting perspective. Never Hang on, are you that. Going backwards on quick answers, quick passes? Are you saying...
1: No, they're still quick answers, quick passes.
0: They are quick answers. Well, no passes in this instance.
1: Just quick answers.
0: In this instance.
1: Yeah, you just got to get it moving.
0: Oh, my God, it was incredible. Motivated by love.
1: Oh, yeah.
0: Motivated by love. Him and his sister want to take their father, 80th birthday's around the corner, back to the homeland.
1: Awesome.
0: Canada.
1: Canada, eh?
0: Oh, my God, to be a fly on the wall when he got to call his dad.
1: How fun's that?
0: Oh, my God, we're looking at flights, baby. We are going.
1: And we got him.
0: Glorious. Glorious. What could only make this better, Rowan?
1: Oh, you talking another one at 10.
0: Is to do it again.
1: Yeah, hell yeah. 7 o'clock and 8 o'clock, you got $10,000 each time.
0: But if you don't know what a verb is,
1: yeah.
0: If you don't know what an adjective, a noun, or an adverb is, maybe today's not your day.
1: Yeah.
0: Give it 24, come back on Friday. What I'm saying is, Evan knew verb.
1: Yep.
0: And it was one of his questions.
1: And it was quick. Shy Guy, is there one of those on there today, on the 7 o'clock one?
3: There is one of those.
0: Okay.
1: All right, good. 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
12: The Woomba Range and the bypass looking okay. New England Highway, not too bad through Mount Kynock and Blue Mountain Heights. Does slow up a little bit through Nobby and also for your run through Mount Sibley in the roadwork zone. Toowoomba Cecil Plains Road, clear through Waldkamp, Gore Highway at speed through Pittsworth and through Southbrook. Looking fine through Westbrook as well. James Street, not too bad through South Toowoomba so far either. 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
27: Good morning, Rod McLeod with a fresh news update. A proposed data centre near Dalby could require more electricity at peak capacity than Queensland's biggest coal-fired power station can generate. The Western Downs Digital Park has a proposed capacity of 2.16 gigawatts compared with 1.7 gigawatts at Gladstone Power Station. A 53-year-old Harristown man has been charged with grievous bodily harm over an alleged workplace altercation at Cabala. Police allege that two men were involved in a scuffle during which a 26-year-old man from Crow's Nest fell from a platform and landed on a length of rebar, suffering an abdominal injury. The accused is on bail and due to face Toowoomba Magistrates Court October 13. Homes have been threatened by a bushfire at Teela in the South Burnett, with crews battling to strengthen containment lines overnight. The blaze is now at watch and act level and is expected to burn for at least another week.
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29: Hey there, I'm Lauren Howarth. An AI agent has infiltrated an Australian government website. PM Anthony Albanese revealing the OpenAI agent gained unauthorised access to the Medicare statistics reporting portal in June.
30: A forensic investigation aided by the Australian Signals Directorate is now underway to ascertain more information, including what other government systems were affected.
29: Groceries have become even more expensive. The average price of a basket of essentials at the major supermarkets increasing by 7% since Choice's last survey in March. The five suspended Swans players have apologised to their teammates. Isaac Heaney, Chad Warner, Nick Blakey, James Jordan and Riley Bice all returning to the team's headquarters for the first time since being stood down for breaching club standards. And tributes are pouring in for Angry Anderson following his death at the age of 79.
0: Bank of Queensland. 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
29: Nathan Hindmarsh reckons Bradman Best may feel Newcastle is still the best place for him to win a premiership, while the star centre has no shortage of rivals chasing him. Hindy's told us there's no place like home.
1: Yeah, I think that's what Bradman will be looking at closely. You know, who's around him, what can they do? They've proven a lot of people wrong already this year. You know, wooden spoon as last year, they're playing with a lot of confidence. So, look, Bradman might go, you know what, I feel as though there's a comp coming tonight. I'm just going to hang around.
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2: This is Heat Weather.
27: A shower or two today with a high of 21 degrees. Tomorrow, partly cloudy with a high of 22. And a partly cloudy weekend. 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
10: 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It was a $10,000 win yesterday at 7 o'clock. Alicia, can you get $10,000 today?
12: Good morning. I am hoping so. I'm really hoping so.
13: I mean, the first part is the belief.
10: Yep.
12: You've got to believe to receive.
13: You've got to believe to receive. That's fantastic. True. What's motivating you, Alicia? Are you motivated by love like Evan was yesterday?
12: I wish it was love. It's more mechanical. I've got to get my car fixed.
10: Oh.
12: So I definitely need fun.
13: Have you got issues with your lug nuts?
12: Yeah.
13: Or your lug bolts?
12: Something about bolts, definitely.
13: It might be the lug bolt.
10: You're lugging around the kids in the car, bro. Damn it.
13: Okay. Well, that's funny because you let us L.
10: All right.
13: For lug bolt.
12: Oh, definitely.
13: All right. Oh. You ready to rock?
12: Let's go.
13: Your time will start after the first question. Starting with the letter L, Alicia, we need you to name a fabric.
12: Linen.
13: Something fast.
12: Lightning.
13: An animal.
12: A leopard.
13: A musical.
12: Let it go.
13: A phone app.
12: Lecanto.
13: An adjective.
12: Oh, sugar. Low?
13: Something in the bedroom.
12: Ooh, a lamp. Loafer. Nah.
13: You're done.
12: I lost it.
10: Yeah, Dad. I got three.
12: Oh, my goodness. An adjective?
10: Yes. I got three yeses and three question marks. Let's go over them. I got linen, leopard lining. Yeah.
13: Yes, nice.
10: Yeah. What am I? Oh, musical.
13: Let It Go is the song, obviously, from Frozen. I don't know if there is a small musical called Let It Go.
10: Phone app. I don't know what that... What did you say for that?
13: Lecanto.
10: What's Lecanto? Is that like some sort of dating app or something?
12: No, I think it's like a Google search bar.
10: Oh, right. So not really. So X. And then adjective is what, Jess?
13: A describing word. So, to be fair, low is correct, yeah, but you just wasted so much time
10: so
13: agonising over it.
10: Four. Sorry, Alicia. No, $10,000 for you.
12: Thank you.
10: Have a lovely day.
13: Good luck with your lug bolts.
10: We play again later today at 8 o'clock. Guys, next, we got a message from a listener about how we're changing the family's life.
13: We're changing perspectives. We're changing attitudes.
10: How good's that?
13: And because of something we're both passionate about, we're now changing the trajectory of lives.
10: We'll talk about that next.

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0: Jess and Rowan. 22 minutes past 7. Jess might be joining a team a little later on. We'll talk about that. A team. Yay.
1: Yeah, I want your... You take
0: yeah, okay.
1: My idea.
0: Your idea. Uh-oh, this will be good.
1: Because I got offered to join a team, but I don't want to do that. And I was like, why don't we do this instead?
0: Really? So you've changed everyone else's
1: I wasn't team. Met with enthusiasm.
0: Yeah.
1: Maybe you want to join my team.
0: I got stuff to do.
1: Before we get to that, we got a double pass to go see Boys to Men, Salt and Pepper, Bell Biv DeVoe.
0: Well, thanks to MG Live, guys.
1: Hell yeah. On 131060, or our text line is 0488881069. What lengths did you go to sell your house? Sensational woman named Sean texted us the other day.
0: Yeah.
1: After we've been talking a bit about voodoo and juju and energy and spirits attached to antique or vintage items, the importance of saging to make sure the demons don't latch onto us or bring us down.
0: Yeah, they don't like that. That's like, it's, you know, like a silver stake to a vampire. They don't like the sage.
1: They don't like the sage.
0: They don't like the sage.
1: She has been on this bandwagon for a while, but her husband, Graham, big old skeptic. But apparently, Graham, shout out to Graham, he listens to the show.
0: What up, big dog?
1: Us talking about it. Yeah. With, obviously, passion, enthusiasm, and conviction.
0: Yes, yep.
1: Has got Graham, maybe my wife is onto something.
0: Yeah.
1: They're trying to sell their house. Beautiful house, it sounds like it, but they have had no luck. Graham is now saying, maybe there's some bad juju. So they're organising a witch to come over this weekend. He's looking up white sage sticks.
0: Yep.
1: And abalone. I don't know what the abalone is about.
0: Have you spoken to Sean and Graham about maybe it's the price, maybe it's a bit too high?
1: I haven't, because I reckon it's the juju. It's got nothing to do with price. Price means nothing. The thing, something.
0: Well, I don't know. Selling a house, the price is a bit of a big deal.
1: Anything is only worth what someone's willing to pay.
0: I do agree with that.
1: Value means nothing except what someone is willing to pay. So I don't reckon price is the issue. I reckon it's the juju. And Sean has got Graham on board. Well, we've got Graham on board.
0: Yeah. Okay.
1: They're going to keep us updated.
0: Yep. Okay.
1: But we want to know, what length did you go? Did you get a witch in?
0: Yep.
1: We've got Jared, who texted us. He said, I remember when I was little, we were having an open house.
0: Yeah.
1: My mum put a whole roast lamb with vegetables into the oven. House sold that day.
0: Bet it did. Because they could see it. You could imagine yourself doing a little leg of lamb.
1: 100%. I want to do Sunday lunches here with a leg of lamb. Thank you very much.
0: Great
1: sold
0: idea.
1: That day. Someone else said, my mum was trying to sell our old house, put it on the market, got a price but wasn't happy with the offer.
0: Yep.
1: So she basically renovated the whole house, gutted it.
0: Right.
1: Only to pretty much get the same offer again. Yes, funny part is the people that bought the house ripped everything up.
0: Oh, cool.
1: After they'd bought it.
0: Oh, great. Tom, what happened with your house? How'd you sell it?
2: Yeah, g'day, guys. I was trying to sell the house a few years ago, and we didn't really have enough time to fix the floorboards that were all screwed up, so we just bought heaps more rugs, bought a new set of furniture and moved things around a little bit to cover it up.
0: I love that.
1: So, did it sell?
0: Yeah.
2: Yeah, it sold within a week.
0: Did these people not do their due diligence? Or, like, what's the deal? You have to get people
1: You got to lift up a rug.
2: Yeah, I'm not sure. I think we might have got lucky there. They just sort of skimmed it over and said, yep, this is ours.
0: Oh, mate, stuff them. Yeah, good on you. I appreciate that.
1: Jeez, lots of rugs. There you go. Maybe, Graham, if the sage doesn't work,
0: get
1: some more rugs. Amanda, good morning to you.
3: Good morning. How are you?
1: Good, thanks, babe. What lengths did your friend go to sell the house?
3: Well, she wasn't selling it, and I said, have you saged it? And she said, no. I said, I've got Palo Santo, which is a wood, I think it's from Peru, and you burn that.
0: Mm-hmm. We've got that
3: like
0: in the house.
3: Saging. Yeah, that, and she actually, I gave her a few extra sticks, and she just popped them around the house, and the house sold within a couple of weeks. It had been on the market for months.
1: Oh, okay. They are Palo Santo.
0: Yeah, I don't even know.
3: Yeah, Palosanto.
1: Thank you.
0: Yeah, we got a few. I almost brought you one of those as well, but I thought, no, we probably need these.
1: Okay.
0: You know what, Graham? Make sure you get, if you're still listening, Chief, make sure you get the sage it, and hit it with the Palo Santo.
1: Yeah. We've got to look into this abalone shell as well.
0: And Charlie, please make sure you send a video of him doing the mantras and chanting, because we want to put it on Instagram.
1: Oh, absolutely.
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6: Hit traffic. Seeing a bit of a build for New England Highway through Mount Sibley and through Nobby through the roadwork zone this morning. Cunningham Highway not too bad between Glanfield and Warwick. Gore Highway slows up a little bit through Southbrook, not too bad through Westbrook and through Pittsworth. And patchy for the Warrego Highway through Charlton, not too bad through Oakey and through Dolby. Fairly smooth to Taylor Street and Tall Street in Newtown. 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
21: Good morning, Rod McLeod with a fresh news update. Homes have been threatened by a bushfire at Teeler in the South Burnett. Crews have been battling to strengthen containment lines overnight. The blaze is now at watch and act level and is expected to burn for at least another week. It comes as more than 650 crews have tackled over 50 major vegetation fires across Queensland in just 23 days. A proposed data centre near Dalby could demand more power than Queensland's biggest coal-fired power station can generate. The 2.16 gigawatt Western Downs Digital Park would have a maximum power demand higher than the 1.7 gigawatt generating capacity of Gladstone Power Station. The project would also exceed AEMO forecasts for Queensland's total data centre demand through to 2054. A new hybrid governance model is hoped to strengthen integrity and animal welfare for our racing industry. State government bringing Racing Queensland and the Integrity Commission together.
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8: Hey there, I'm Lauren Howard. The Prime Minister has revealed an AI agent gained unauthorised access to a Medicare data portal. Anthony Albanese saying the incident happened in June, but the government's only just been told about it. The OpenAI agent accessed both public and non-public files. Aussies are now more stressed about housing and money. A report also shows half of 18 to 29-year-olds are still living at home with their parents. The Pullman Five have returned to the Swans for the first time after being stood down. Isaac Heaney, Chad Warner, Nick Blakey, James Jordan and Riley Bice all returning for their exit interviews. Former coach John Longmire was there. He's told Fox Footy it was a tough chat.
22: Each of them spoke to the group and had a chat, and as you'd imagine, tough for them, tough for the people who were hearing it, tough for a lot of people.
8: And Noiseworks and INXS frontman John Stevens is among the artists now offering to jump in for the NRL Grand Final entertainment.
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8: Adam Reynolds reckons Sam Walker could be the difference for the Roosters come tomorrow night when they go up against the Dolphins in their grand final qualifier. Walker making a remarkable return just weeks after undergoing ankle surgery. Reno is tipping it to be a tight contest with matchups right across the park.
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2: This is Heat Weather.
21: A shower or two today with a high of 21 degrees. Tomorrow, partly cloudy with a high of 22. And a partly cloudy weekend. 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
27: 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This is gonna be fine, it's gonna be alright. This is gonna be good. Jess and Rowan.
0: Next, Jess might be joining a team. That sounds like to me that she was offered to jump onto a team and said, "Oh, that sounds bad. Do this. And they all went,
1: "The one I was offered sounds too hard. What? I'm 35, man. I got to pick my extracurriculars wisely."
0: A hard team.
1: Yeah.
0: This will be good. I know it. It's in me waters.
1: Social activity. I'm going to bury the lead here. Social sport in your 30s, Rowan. You've got to take it.
0: Give it a miss.
1: With a bit of consideration.
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13: Good morning, Rod McLeod with a fresh news update. A proposed data centre near Dalby could use more power than Queensland's biggest coal-fired power station can produce. The 2.16 gigawatt Western Downs Digital Park would exceed AEMO forecasts for Queensland data centre demand through to 2054. Premier David Crisafulli insists projects like it could help put downward pressure on power bills. More than 650 fire crews have battled over 50 large vegetation fires across Queensland in just 23 days. Dozens of fires remain active, with the Teela blaze in the South Burnett now at watch and act level. The fire has threatened homes and is expected to burn for at least a week. A shed and caravan have been destroyed. A new hybrid governance model is hoped to strengthen integrity and animal welfare for our racing industry. The state government is bringing together Racing Queensland and the Integrity Commission.
12: Hit National News.
14: Hey there, I'm Lauren Howarth. An OpenAI agent breaking into a Medicare data portal has been labelled completely unacceptable by the government. Acting Prime Minister Richard Marles telling the ABC, no personal information was accessed and there's been no impact on the system.
15: That said, what we have seen is an unauthorised access into an Australian government website, and that is completely unacceptable.
14: A government task force is now investigating how the breach happened. The five suspended Swans players have apologised to their teammates. Isaac Heaney, Chad Warner, Nick Blakey, James Jordan and Riley Bice all returning to the team's headquarters yesterday arvo. A new survey has found half of 18 to 29-year-olds are still living at home with their parents. That's up from 39% in 2001. And hundreds of Qantas ground workers around the country are striking today over pay and job security.
6: 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Queensland's home loan experts supporting Queenslanders for over 150 years. 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
14: Peter Volandis will quit his role at Racing New South Wales after more than two decades when his contract expires at the end of November. The move paves the way for him to become Rugby League's first executive chairman. The Dolphins and Roosters will have their final training run this morning ahead of tomorrow's grand final qualifier. And Lions star Lachie Neal says he's hopeful he'll be successful at the AFL Appeals Board today to play in the grand final.
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12: This is Heat Weather.
13: A shower or two today with a high of 21 degrees. Tomorrow, partly cloudy with a high of 22. And a partly cloudy weekend. 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
19: Playing for $10,000, let's go to Taylor. Hello, Taylor.
20: Hello.
21: Tay, what are we spending 10,000 big ones on, babe?
20: Well, I've got my wedding coming up next month, so ooh, just paying off the final balances for that.
21: Very lovely. Exciting. Let's be real. You might have more bills and invoices to pay, but is there something that didn't make the budget where 10 grand you're going, yeah, I am going to get that live painter to come?
20: Yeah, that would be amazing.
21: Okay.
20: Or even a videographer. I've got a content creator, but a videographer would be good as well.
21: Okay.
19: There's a guy who does a thing called Wedding Chats. That's a pretty good thing to have at your wedding.
21: That is a great addition. I second that.
20: Yeah, okay.
21: Very nice recommendation. Taylor, your letter is N. N for nuptials. Okay.
20: Okay. Yep.
21: Are you ready to rock and roll?
20: I'm ready.
21: Okay, your time will start after the first question. Starting with the letter N, we need you to name a food.
20: Naan bread.
21: An animated character.
20: Pass.
21: An adverb.
20: Pass.
21: An occupation.
20: Nurse.
21: An international city.
20: Nigeria.
21: An athlete.
20: Pass.
21: A space term.
20: Neptune.
21: A TV show.
20: Pass.
21: Something in the bathroom.
20: Pass.
21: An ice cream flavour.
20: Neapolitan.
21: An animated.
19: Oh, some tricky ones there, doll. All right.
20: There was.
19: Let's go through a few. Animated characters. We had Nemo, Ned Flanders. Adverb is what, yes?
21: It describes a verb, but an easy way to think about it is a word that ends in L-Y.
19: Yeah, so nicely, negatively. What else do we have here? Oh, international city. Nigeria is a country. New York City, Naples, that kind of vibe. Athlete, Nick Kyrgios, kind of vibe.
20: Yep.
19: Nathan Cleary, yep. Yes. TV show, New Girl, NCIS. And yep. Something in the bathroom, night light, nail file, even a nappy.
21: Got a nappy. Taylor, it's not like the wedding was riding on the 10 grand.
19: No.
21: So have a wonderful celebration of your love.
19: Enjoy.
20: Thank you.
21: You're welcome.
19: Thanks. Back again tomorrow, 7 and 8 o'clock for $10,000 each time. I would love to get a double. I mean, we had one winner yesterday, $10,000. Right. Imagine if we can get a double, a 7 and an 8.
21: Come on. We can still do it. We're back tomorrow.
19: Yep. Amen.
21: $10,000 Elf Box.
19: Guys, next. Something going around, a little bit of a trend called food divorce.
21: Saving relationships, Rowan.
19: How good that? We're going to talk about that next.

0: Live on your radio and across the listener app, we are asking, what measure did you take to save your relationship? After there is a trend going around called food divorce. You kind of make your own meals, run on your own schedule, rather than having to go, oh, what are we both doing tonight? What are we both doing? So we're just asking, what measure did you take?
1: Because let's be real. The number of people who are probably out there doing major indiscretions like cheating, you know, being rude to the mother-in-law, that's probably a small number of why relationships erode.
0: Yeah.
1: It's the everyday annoyances and nuisances that erode.
0: Correct.
1: An otherwise good relationship. So if you can divorce your food stuff,
0: yep,
1: and it keeps you guys happy,
0: hell yeah,
1: maybe it's a measure worth exploring. Nick, good morning to you.
0: Morning, Nick.
2: Good morning, everyone. How are we?
0: Good.
1: Wonderful, babe. What have you done in your relationship akin to food divorce?
2: Well, look, food divorce is kind of crazy to me. Food is definitely my love language.
1: Okay.
2: But I gave up competing in burnout competitions and working on burnout cars. Pretty much was struggling financially and I didn't realise, and partner had to kind of pull me aside. And, you know, like, look, you've got... I mean, look, the last burnout car I had probably had, you know, anywhere upwards of $60,000 put into just the motor alone.
0: Yeah, wow.
2: And, yeah, so, yeah, she kind of...
0: Hey, man, know, enough's enough kind of vibe.
1: Part of my ignorance, yeah, Nick, when you say a burnout car, do you mean a car that is burnt out or a car you do burnout in?
0: He gets a commie, takes it to the meats and just lets them rip. I've been to a couple. They're sick, aren't they, Nick? They're sick.
2: Yeah, don't rub it in, he gave it up. Yeah, I was competing in like Canberra and all that, and okay. big money.
0: Big money.
1: If you win, or to actually just be involved.
2: Both. Like the first place was $40,000.
1: Did you ever come first?
2: I came second. Second was my best, and that was like a $15,000 prize pot.
1: So. That's not bad, but if that's still putting
0: just
1: you
0: a
1: in
0: mad
1: there,
0: burnout.
2: Yeah. Pretty much, yeah. But you know, like I said, so much financial stress. I kind of just opened my eyes.
0: You gave it up.
1: Gave
0: it
1: up for love. I respect that. That's a modern day Romeo and Juliet, baby.
0: Totally.
1: Kate.
0: I can't even imagine.
1: Oh, sorry, Kylie.
0: No, it's Kate. I couldn't even imagine not having to drop skids if you love dropping skids.
1: Yeah, but he loves his woman more.
0: Totally, I get it. Hello, Kate.
3: Hi.
1: Babe.
3: How are we?
1: We're talking about food divorce, the measures you've taken to save your relationship that maybe on the surface seem a little strange. What are you guys doing?
3: My husband and I don't holiday together.
1: Pardonnez-moi,
0: I don't know if I can get around that. Let's talk.
3: Look, we love each other dearly, but holidaying with our two kids just does not and will not ever work for us. I'm definitely, look, he works for himself, so he's a very busy man. And I take on sort of like a single mum role. So when we're all together, I guess I have my routines and things with the kids that I'm used to doing, and he kind of like throws a spanner in the works.
1: So you'll go away with the children and he won't come, or do you like to go solo to have a break, essentially?
3: No, I take the kids. So we'll go on a holiday and he'll sort of stay home and look after the house and the animals. And then when we get back, he'll often organise a holiday with his mates. And he'll go away with our son.
0: Oh, yeah.
3: And I'll take the daughter. But, yeah, it just works for us.
0: It sounds like you would like him to come along and be a bit of a family unit, though, Kate. Am I wrong?
3: Look, if it worked, absolutely.
1: But it sounds like he's throwing the issue into the mix by not being on the same page, maybe.
0: Maybe. That's what I'm
1: hearing. She used the phrase, he throws a spanner in the works.
0: Yeah, that's what I'm saying.
1: Wow. I would imagine, and this is me having one kid, it's really hard to holiday without the part. I'm looking down the barrel of a weekend away with my little girl this weekend, and I'm like, it's going to be hard.
0: Yeah, it's all on you, babe.
1: Whereas Kate's going, he makes it harder if he's actually there. Fascinating, but if it works for you, that's what we want to get to.
0: Exactly. Hello, Kylie. What have you divorced in your house?
4: Hello. I've divorced doing his laundry.
1: Washing
4: his clothes.
1: So what does that look like? You have separate washing baskets. You don't touch his stinky pile. You just look after yours.
4: So one day I'm in the laundry with lots of laundry around me, and I thought, what am I doing? He's out doing what he wants to do. I'm in here sorting his laundry. So I set up two laundry baskets.
0: Yep.
4: With his name on it, my name on it. Brought him in and said, look, this, Sam, I'm not doing this anymore.
0: Because he should be doing yours as well. You do it as a together, or you're sick of only doing his, him not doing anything?
4: I think if it was a team effort, it'd be different.
0: Yeah, but there we go. I'm figuring it out.
4: Doing it all.
1: Amen. So, what are we saying? Relationships are a two-way street, they should be a two-way laundry chute.
0: Totally. Throw them down the chute.
1: God, this is fascinating, isn't it? I love a little peek into other people's relationships. A lot of text coming through, Ro. Quickly, Lauren has said, my partner and I, toothpaste divorce.
0: Oh, yeah. Great.
1: He never closes the cap. It gets gross and crusty. So you know what? I went and bought my own toothpaste that I look after, and he can do that crusty nonsense with his.
0: Ew.
1: Jack has said TV divorce. We both like different types of shows and movies, so we rarely watch TV together. He'll watch TV in the bedroom, and I watch it in the lounge room. Talia has said our relationship survives through three things, ignoring each other when we're pissed. Yep. That's fair enough.
0: There we go.
1: And one more from Maddie. From Emma. Blanket divorce. Two separate blankets on the bed.
0: That's smart. I'm sick of fighting about that, for sure.
1: No fighting over the doona.
0: Yep. Wake up
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8: 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The Warrego at speed between Gatton and Toowoomba does with up a little bit through Charlton. Ongoing towards Oakey and Dolby looking clear. Anzac Avenue not too bad through Harristown. Ruthven Street fairly clear through Kearney Spring and Centenary Heights. 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That's the latest traffic up to date. 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
25: Good morning, Rob McLeod with the fresh news update. A 53-year-old man from Harristown has been charged with grievous bodily harm over an alleged workplace altercation in Caballa. Police allege the 26-year-old victim fell from a platform during the incident and landed on rebar, suffering an abdominal injury. The accused is on bail and due in Toowoomba Magistrates Court October 13. The victim has since been released from hospital. A proposed data centre near Dalby could require more electricity at peak capacity than Queensland's biggest coal-fired power station can generate. The Western Downs Digital Park has a proposed capacity of 2.16 gigawatts compared to 1.7 gigawatts at the Gladstone Power Station. The state government is merging the functions of Racing Queensland and the Queensland Racing Integrity Commission under a new hybrid model. A new Chief Integrity Officer will independently oversee integrity and animal welfare matters. Racing Minister Tim Mander says the changes will reduce duplication, improve efficiency, and strengthen public confidence.
26: Hit National News.
27: Hey there, I'm Lauren Howard. An AI agent has gained unauthorised access to a Medicare data portal. The federal government only became aware of the June breach a couple of weeks ago. PM Anthony Albanese says it's unacceptable.
28: Today I spoke with the CEO of OpenAI, Sam Altman, to express Australia's extreme concern about this incident. And I also expressed my disappointment that it took the company way too long to inform the government what had occurred.
27: More young people are living with their parents compared to 20 years ago. Half of 18 to 29-year-olds are still in the family home. That's up from 39% in 2001. Briefly, the five suspended Swans players have returned to club headquarters for the first time since being stood down. And tributes are still pouring in for Aussie rocker Angry Anderson following his death at the age of 79.
29: Bank of Queensland. Queensland's home loan experts, supporting Queenslanders for over 150 years. 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
27: Peter Volandis is set to step down from his Racing New South Wales gig after more than 20 years in the role. An announcement is expected soon for him to become Rugby League's first ever executive chairman. And Adam Reynolds reckons Sam Walker could be the difference when the Roosters and Dolphins battle it out for a spot in the grand final. Reno tipping it to be a tight contest.
30: Sammy Walker, if he has a good game, they win.
31: Yep.
30: If the Dolphins can match the middle of the Roosters, I believe they can.
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24: This is Heat Weather.
25: A shower or two today with a high of 21 degrees. Tomorrow, partly cloudy with a high of 22. And a partly cloudy weekend. 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
2: 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We're going to talk next about audio messages you send to your friends.
3: Mm-hmm.
2: I'm a fan of them. You're a fan of them?
3: Ish. There's a couple of caveats.
2: Well, you're a fan of the in-car Siri message. God, that hit me. Oh.
3: That's two different things.
2: It's a bit different, though.
3: Sending a text message with using your mouth. The Siri.
2: With your mouth. Mouth.
3: I'm not going to text and drive, am I?
2: No, you can't.
3: Sometimes
2: do that.
3: I can't pull over on the highway.
2: Yeah, that's true, man. I get it. But audio messages we're going to talk next. Mm-hmm. I got one from a friend yesterday, and I was like, okay, this is way too long.
3: Oh, okay. Yeah.
2: And we need to talk about it. I want to know what people think. Let's play Taylor Swift. Got a couple of new songs coming out.
3: Very exciting. The encore.
2: Tomorrow, I think.
3: Four songs?
2: Yeah.
3: No one saw that coming?
2: Nah.
3: Musician releasing music? What?
2: The Swifties did. They made it up, and then now it's happened. Manifest. Jess and Ryan, morning.

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11: Good morning, Rod McLeod with a fresh news update. Queensland firefighters have been battling dozens of active bushfires after more than 650 crews tackled over 50 major blazes in just 23 days. The Teela fire in the South Burnett remains at watch and act level after threatening homes. Crews continued to work through the night, with the fire expected to burn for at least another week. A shed and caravan have been destroyed. A proposed data centre near Dalby could require more electricity at peak capacity than Queensland's biggest coal-fired power station can generate. The Western Downs Digital Park has a proposed capacity of 2.16 gigawatts, compared with 1.7 gigawatts at the Gladstone Power Station. Changes are on the way for Racing Queensland, the state government switching to a new hybrid governance model, with Racing Queensland and the Integrity Commission to be brought together as one entity. It's hoping to strengthen animal welfare and improve efficiency.
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12: Good morning, I'm Matthew Layton. Government is setting up a task force after an OpenAI agent gained unauthorised access to a Medicare portal. Acting Prime Minister Richard Marles telling the ABC the government became aware of the June breach a couple of weeks ago.
13: At our end, what we've done in response to this is establish a task force that will be led by PM&C, which is the Prime Minister and Cabinet Department, which will also work with the Australian Signals Directorate, the AI Safety Institute, to just examine everything that has occurred here.
12: He says no personal information was accessed and the impact was relatively minor. The OECD expects Australia's core inflation to stay above the Reserve Bank target in 2027, even as headline inflation cools. And Chinese President Xi Jinping has arrived in the US for high-stakes talks with Donald Trump. The two leaders will meet at the White House in Washington, with tariffs, trade and technology expected to dominate discussions.
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12: Nathan Hindmarsh believes Bradman Best could decide Newcastle remains his best shot at a premiership. Despite plenty of rival interest, Hindy says the star centre may find there's no place like home.
14: Yeah, I think that's what Bradman will be looking at closely. You know, who's around him, what can they do? They've proven a lot of people wrong already this year. You know, wooden spooners last year, they're playing with a lot of confidence. So, look, Bradman might go, you know what, I feel as though there's a comp coming in the lights. I'm just going
12: to
14: hang around.
12: And Brisbane will take Lachie Neal's suspension to the AFL Appeals Board later today.
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10: This is Heat Weather.
11: A shower or two today with a high of 21 degrees. Tomorrow, partly cloudy with a high of 22. And a partly cloudy weekend. Listener knows what Aussie ears want to hear. 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
17: Books at the ready. Toowoomba Feastival rolling back into Queen's Park this Saturday and Sunday. I've got your tickets on 13 10 60. Good morning. What's your name?
18: Hope.
17: You're after Feastival tickets?
18: Yes.
17: You ever been to Feastival before?
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17: Well, who are you taking with you?
18: My husband.
17: Well, pack the picnic rug. You guys are headed this weekend.
18: Oh, really?
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18: Oh, yes. Thank you.
17: You guys have a good time. Soak up those vibes.
18: Oh, definitely.
17: Feastival, it's back and blooming with flavour this September 26 and 27. You're number one. 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It's MJ with you at Hit South Queensland. 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

0: Mid South Queensland. Kirsty, calling from Hallerdon. What you up to?
1: Heading off to Toowoomba for my son's Dawson's wedding.
0: You want some tunes for the trip?
1: Yes, please.
0: What are we thinking?
1: Any Taylor Swift songs.
0: Mm-hmm. How about one from the Red album? I knew you were trouble.
1: Okay, thank you.
0: Okay. We're your number one hit music station for Snowy River Caravans 52. Carrington Road in Torrington's where your next adventure starts. It's South Queensland. Once upon

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1: Earlier this week, Jess nearly didn't make it to air. She was stuck in the lift, but it posed an interesting question.
2: How long, Rowan, I don't arrive till you message or call Angus, my husband? So say you message, hey, have you slept in?
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2: How long goes 15. By before you go, ooh.
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2: I was 7 a.m.?
3: I was thinking an hour.
2: You'd wait an hour?
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3: Oh, yeah, yeah.
2: You know
3: yeah.
2: You're alive when your heart starts pounding. It was very, very scary.
1: It's the risk you take when you get into the lift of a morning. Now, you can follow Jess and Rowan on Listener and Instagram. All you got to do is search Jess and Rowan. 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
3: 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I was like, girls, I think this is the one we should do. And then got them in, got a ton of choir takes, loads of vocal layers. It's so beautiful.
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0: And I'm catching up with Paul Tickner from Starlab Education about Cosmodome Planetarium, which is part of Thrive Festival at the Empire Theatre, kicking off today. Paul, you've got plans to completely transform our Armitage Centre.
1: We have. We're setting up a giant planetarium inside the Armitage Centre for 4 days with 6 shows every day. So people will be absolutely wowed with amazement as they walk through and go into this giant dome and surround imagery, surround sound. It is a journey through space. We're going to explore the moon and what it takes to send humans to the moon. Mm-hmm. We're also going to explore Mars this year because Mars, of course, is the topic that everybody is talking about. It's where we'd like to send our children of today in the future over to Mars.
0: I don't know if my kids would be that keen to head off to the red planet.
1: Well, you'll be surprised. Once they have a taste and have a look, they might change their mind.
0: And you're even exploring the Apollo missions and like the one that first landed on the moon, right?
1: That's right. Yeah. Well, there's actually been 6 landing on the moon. So a lot of people don't realise that. But, of course, the most famous one was the Apollo 11 mission when Neil Armstrong and Buzz Edwin Aldrin landed on the moon and walked on the moon for the first time.
0: Yeah.
1: But there's actually been 12 astronauts walk on the moon over 6 separate missions. And the last one finishing in 1972 was Gene Cernan. He was the last astronaut to set foot on the moon. And he was in the Apollo 17 mission. There are plans to go back to the moon as a stepping stone to head to Mars in the future.
0: Definitely one to check out. Cosmodome Planetarium. 6 shows a day. All the info and book over at empiretheatre.com.
1: Yeah, that's correct. So we're expecting quite a lot of younger people coming into, especially for the Great Solar System Adventure. It is an absolutely fantastic show.
0: Yeah.
1: So you've got to get on down and have a look at that one. Right through the solar system, out to the Oort cloud. Mm-hmm. It's the latest and greatest solar system adventure on the planet.
0: Right. Well, we're ready for you to blow our minds, Paul. Thanks for the catch-up.
1: Fantastic. Looking forward to it.
0: Thrive Festival kicks off today and goes through until Sunday at the Empire Theatre. MJ with you on your number one hit music station. 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

0: 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Up next is my song, Great Expectation. I'll sing an older guy. It is about me seeing an older guy. The fragility of relationships, going through that, like, regret and time. So here it is.
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Possible shower developing for Dalby today. Man, wouldn't we welcome some wet stuff. Top of 27 degrees. MJ with you on your number one hit music station. Gonna play

0: Teddy Swims first up next hour for Tanya. What do you like about Ted?
1: What's not love about him? He looks like a big teddy bear.
0: Yeah.
1: He sings so beautiful.
0: Yes, he does. And what a voice. I mean.
1: What a voice.
0: Stating the obvious. He's about 10 minutes away here at Hit South Queensland.
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6: Hi, Rod McLeod with the Fresh News Update. A proposed data centre near Dalby could demand more power than Queensland's biggest coal-fired power station can generate. The 2.16 gigawatt Western Downs Digital Park would have a maximum power demand higher than the 1.7 gigawatt generating capacity of Gladstone's power station. The project would also exceed AEMO forecasts for Queensland's total data centre demand through to 2054. A 53-year-old man has been charged with grievous bodily harm after an alleged workplace scuffle at Kabbalah. Police allege the 26-year-old victim fell from a platform during the altercation, landing on a length of rebar, which punctured his abdomen. The man from Harristown is on bail and will be facing Toowoomba Magistrates Court next month. The victim has been released from hospital. The state government will merge the functions of Racing Queensland and the Queensland Racing Integrity Commission under a new hybrid model. A new Chief Integrity Officer will independently oversee integrity and animal welfare matters.
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7: Good morning, I'm Matthew Layton. OpenAI is facing questions over an AI breach involving a government Medicare portal. Prime Minister Anthony Albanese says the system was accessed in June, with authorities only notified months later. Tech expert Trevor Long says no personal details were caught up in the breach.
8: This Medicare portal is nothing to do with customer information, as in us, the public, being customers. So it doesn't have any information about your health visits, your health records.
7: Qantas says passengers should not notice much disruption despite more than 600 ground workers walking off the job. The 24-hour strike is part of a dispute over pay and job security, with freight and regional QantasLink services most likely to feel any impact. And the weekly grocery bill is still heading north, with supermarket prices jumping 7% since June. New choice research across the four major supermarkets found Aldi remains the cheapest for its base basket, but Woolworths is now only narrowly behind.
9: Did you know that diabetes is Australia's fastest growing chronic condition? Over 300 Australians are diagnosed with the condition every day. Search Diabetes Australia to find out more.
7: Adam Reynolds says Sam Walker could be the difference when the Roosters face the Dolphins in tomorrow night's preliminary final. Walker is making a remarkable comeback just weeks after ankle surgery. Reno is expecting a tight one with big matchups all over the park.
10: Sammy Walker, if he has a good game, they win.
11: Yep.
10: If the Dolphins can match the middle of the Roosters, I believe they can win.
7: And Brisbane star Lachie Neal is heading to the AFL Appeals Board this afternoon in a last-ditch bid to overturn his grand final ban.
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5: This is Heat Weather.
6: A shower or two today with a high of 21 degrees. Tomorrow, partly cloudy with a high of 22. And a partly cloudy weekend. Listener knows what Aussie ears want to hear. 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

0: Jason Dimmesdale first up this hour. How did he come up with his stage name, Teddy Swims?
1: This actually started out as a hip-hop project. I turned a bunch of rapping, and I was just going to go by Swims. 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